0: 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She was a gift of friendship from France, but she quickly became the face of America. Inspired by the Roman goddess of liberty, Libertas, the Statue of Liberty stood as inspiration to millions of immigrants passing through Ellis Island. She meant hope, a fresh start, a promise that no matter where you come from, you are welcome here. Today, Lady Liberty still stands as a beacon of light to the world. 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
8: November 10, 1775. Tun Tavern in Philadelphia, a legendary brotherhood was born. Regular citizens inspired by the Revolution create the Continental Marines and laid the foundation for the United States Marine Corps. From the Corps' first amphibious assault in 1776 to the halls of Montezuma to the shores of Tripoli, the Marine Corps recently celebrated its own 250 years of legacy in 2025. With nicknames like Devil Dogs and Jarheads, the United States Marine Corps is another chapter in the story of defending and protecting the United States of America. From Chesty Puller, Dan Daly, from the Navajo Code Talkers to the six who famously raised the American flag at Mount Suribachi, Marines have epitomized their motto, Semper Fidelis, always faithful. Brookings Radio and Flowers on Main celebrate America 250, our legacy, our future.
9: Here's your KBRK AM 1430 forecast. Partly cloudy tonight with a low of 59. Winds out of the southeast, 10 to 15 miles per hour. Cloudy skies with a few peaks of sun tomorrow. Slight chance for storms. Daytime highs approaching 79. Thunderstorms likely tomorrow night. Lows level off around 61. Overcast skies. From the South Dakota State Lottery Weatherology Weather Center, I'm meteorologist Laura Lockwood. Right now, 81.
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1: Welp, my life is officially over. Kowalski just bunny hopped 4 cases of Orange Crush at Herfner's party, and when I tried showing him up, I biffed it so hard my buddy Todd thought I had died. Worst of all, it happened right in front of Wendy Pemberton. Her and Heather were in the hot tub practically puking from laughing so hard. I knew it was time to skip town, but the bars on my huffy were mangled worse than Tiff Tanner's bangs, so I wasn't going anywhere. 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
2: Christmas, 1776. The American Revolution was nearly lost. Morale was gone, the army was freezing, and the British expected victory. But George Washington didn't give up. In a daring midnight crossing of the ice-choked Delaware River, his troops turned defeat into a shocking victory at Trenton. The crossing of the Delaware wasn't just a battle, it was resilience in action. And when the odds were impossible, Americans found a way. Brookings Radio, the Brookings Disabled American Veterans, and Esteline Rodeo Days celebrate America 250. Our story, our future.

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15: February 22nd, 1980, Lake Placid, New York. A group of college kids faces the greatest hockey team on the planet, Team USSR. Nobody gave the Americans a chance, except for them. In the medal round, the Soviets jump out to an early lead. Trailing 3-2 in the third period, the Americans score two unanswered goals. Team captain Mike Ruzioni scores the winning goal with exactly 10 minutes left, and USA holds off the furious Soviet attack to win 4-3. Broadcaster Al Michaels describes the miraculous victory.
16: 5 seconds left in the game. Do you believe in miracles?
15: Yes! In a time of national uncertainty, a game reminded us that the underdog is the heartbeat of the American story. Brookings Radio, the Brookings Disabled American Veterans, and The Depot celebrate America 250. 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
17: Here's your KBRK AM 1430 forecast. Partly cloudy tonight with a low of 59. Winds out of the southeast, 10 to 15 miles per hour. Cloudy skies with a few peaks of sun tomorrow. Slight chance for storms. Daytime highs approaching 79. Thunderstorms likely tomorrow night. Lows level off around 61. Overcast skies. From the South Dakota State Lottery Weatherology Weather Center, I'm meteorologist Laura Lockwood. Right now, 81.
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8: October 28, 1886. A 151-foot neoclassical sculpture of a robed and crowned copper woman took her place in New York Harbor. She was a gift of friendship from France, but she quickly became the face of America. Inspired by the Roman goddess of liberty, Libertas, the Statue of Liberty stood as inspiration to millions of immigrants passing through Ellis Island. She meant hope, a fresh start, a promise that no matter where you come from, you are welcome here. 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
9: Here's your KBRK AM 1430 forecast. Partly cloudy skies tonight with a low of 59. Southeasterly winds 10 to 15 miles per hour. Cloudy skies with a few peaks of sun tomorrow. Slight chance for storms. Daytime highs approaching 79. Overcast skies tomorrow night. Thunderstorms likely, lows around 61. From the South Dakota State Lottery Weatherology Weather Center, I'm meteorologist Laura Lockwood. Currently, it's 79 degrees.
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2: Brookings Radio, live local radio, is back. Good evening. I'm Jay Rowe, broadcasting from the City County Government Center. It is election night, and we have some more vote totals. They've already counted the absentee ballots, and now we also have those who voted at the Volga Community Center. We're following just some of the local elections. There's a lot going on tonight, but we're interested in school board. We're interested in the GOP primary for sheriff. We're interested in the GOP District 7 State House elections. So for those who voted in Volga for Brookings School Board, it was 3 votes for Marcy Dirks, 15 for Kelsey Bowman. So in the school board race, we currently have a total of Bowman in the lead with 767 and Dirks at 598. Moving on to the sheriff race, this is the GOP primary for Brookings County Sheriff. Those who voted in Volga, it was 358 votes for David Beitler and 121 for Sean Hostler. And so our totals are, as of right now, Dave Beitler with 1,122 votes and Sean Hostler with 481. And then District 7 State House primary, and again, these are those who voted in Volga. It was 16 votes for Melissa Heerman, 12 for Dennis Willard, and 11 for Roger DeGroot. So right now, our totals, if the math is correct here, it is Roger DeGroot in the lead with 636, followed by Melissa Heerman with 616, and Dennis Willard with 325. And again, that's with just the Volga votes and the absentee ballots counted. We'll continue to update you with more results as more come in. Again, thanks for joining us. This is Brookings election coverage tonight on Brookings Radio.
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4: 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I'm Jay Rowe, and we are broadcasting from the City-County Government Center on election night. We do have more totals. These are the most recent totals from those who voted at the Brookings Activity Center. Full disclosure, that was me. I voted there this morning, so I will be among these totals, not that that matters. But those who voted at the Brookings Activity Center in the race for sheriff, let's start with that one right now. It was Dave Beitler with 312 votes and Sean Hostler with 175 from the Brookings Activity Center. Our running total has Beitler in the lead right now with 1,434 votes, Hostler with 656. Moving on to the race for school board, two candidates seeking 1 3-year seat on the Brookings School Board. And we have those who voted at the Activity Center, Marcy Dirks with 326 and Kelsey Bowman with 381. And our running totals make that Marcy Dirks with 924 and Kelsey Bowman with 1,148. So Bowman in the lead right now. Then in our District 7 House primary, we have from those who voted at the Activity Center, Roger DeGroote with 294 votes, Dennis Willard with 206, and Melissa Hierman with 280. So our running totals, the math says Roger DeGroote in the lead right now with 930, Melissa Hierman with 896, and Dennis Willard with 531. And again, that is with just three precincts. So far, this is just the Activity Center, the Volga votes, and the absentee ballots. So we will await more returns, and we will continue with more election coverage as we get more numbers. Thanks for joining us for election night coverage here at Brookings Radio.
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6: Here's your KBRK AM 1430 forecast. Partly cloudy skies tonight with a low of 59. Southeasterly winds 10 to 15 miles per hour. Cloudy skies with a few peaks of sun tomorrow. Slight chance for storms. Daytime highs approaching 79. Overcast skies tomorrow night. Thunderstorms likely. Lows around 61. From the South Dakota State Lottery Weatherology Weather Center, I'm meteorologist Laura Lachlan. Currently, it's 77 degrees.
7: Welp, my life is officially over. Kolowski just bunny-hopped four cases of Orange Crush at Herfner's party, and when I tried showing him up, I biffed it so hard my buddy Todd thought I had died. Worst of all, it happened right in front of Wendy Pemberton. Her and Heather were in the hot tub practically puking from laughing so hard. I knew it was time to skip town, but the bars on my huffy were mangled worse than Tiff Tanner's bangs, so I wasn't going anywhere. That's when the Toddster came in clutch and told me to call the good folks at Perkins Storage and Transfer. 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And if Wendy Pemberton saw me riding with those guys, she'd forget all about how I planted my face right next to her azalea patch. 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Twice the movers. 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

0: Brookings Radio, live local radio, is back. I'm Jay Rowe, and we're broadcasting from the City-County Government Center on election night. And we just received the vote totals from those who voted in Elkton and in Bruce. So we are cruising along. No problems here. The numbers are coming fast and furious. Let's go straight to our subtotals. And again, what we're watching this evening are the race for GOP sheriff nomination, the race for Brookings School Board, and the District 7 House GOP primary. So let's go straight to the sheriff numbers. And right now, our running total has Dave Beitler with a commanding lead, 2,070, and Sean Hostler with, is that 932? And then in the race for school board, we have Kelsey Bowman with a lead, 1,740 votes, to Marcy Dirks with 1,289. And then moving on to the District 7 GOP House primary, where two of them will advance to the November general, we have the incumbents tied, Roger DeGroote and Melissa Hearman, both with 1,382 votes, if the math is right, and then Dennis Willard with 824 votes. And that is, again, with most recently the Bruce Community Center and the Elkton Community Center votes being added into our total. So we're still waiting for a couple more precincts, and as soon as we have those numbers crunched and into the system, we'll give you updates on that as well. A reminder, you can also track our updates on the Brookings Radio News Facebook page as well. Those updates are being put in as they come in. Thanks for joining us for continued election night coverage here at Brookings Radio.
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8: Here's your KBRK AM 1430 forecast. Partly cloudy skies tonight with a low of 59. Southeasterly winds 10 to 15 miles per hour. Cloudy skies with a few peaks of sun tomorrow. Slight chance for storms. Daytime highs approaching 79. Overcast skies tomorrow night. Thunderstorms likely. Lows around 61. From the South Dakota State Lottery Weatherology Weather Center, I'm meteorologist Laura Lockwood. Currently 75.
9: 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The world watched, breathless, as American astronaut Neil Armstrong stepped onto another world.
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2: April 12, 1955. The polio vaccine is officially declared safe and effective. A monumental medical breakthrough successfully eradicated this crippling disease. Dr. Jonas Salk, a virologist and researcher at the University of Pittsburgh, championed the effort in the early 1950s when polio epidemics devastated thousands and caused panic across the globe.
3: Will this new procedure bring the vaccine closer to full effectiveness?
4: Yes, it will. That's fully the expectation, and more than that, it will bring it closer to the point of producing long-term immunity.
2: Dr. Salk becomes a celebrated national hero after creating the vaccine and making it available without patent.
5: Who owns the patent on this vaccine?
4: Well, the people, I would say. There is no patent. Could you patent the sun?
2: 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October 31, 1938. American music began to hear the early beginnings of rock and roll. Sister Rosetta Tharpe pioneered this new sound when she recorded the song Rock Me. By 1951, Sister Tharpe influenced others like Jackie Brenson and his

0: 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A rock and roll explosion occurs across the country. 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
0: 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Brookings Radio, the Brookings Disabled American Veterans, and Larson Manufacturing celebrate America 250. 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
7: 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I'm Jay Rowe, broadcasting from the City-County Government Center in the heart of downtown Brookings, and we have our final numbers for this evening's election totals. And I won't go into the last couple precincts that came in. They came in real fast and furious. But according to our map, in the race for sheriff, we have Dave Beitler is the winning GOP candidate with a total of 2,506 votes. Sean Hostler gets 1,141. So Dave Beitler will advance to the November general election to face independent candidate Manny Langstraft in the race for sheriff in November. But again, Dave Beitler wins by our math. Dave Beitler wins the sheriff's nomination tonight. In the Brookings School Board race, we have Kelsey Bowman winning. Kelsey Bowman with a total of 2,145 votes to Marcy Dirks with 1,506. So according to RMAF, Kelsey Bowman wins a 3-year seat on the Brookings School Board tonight. Then moving on to our District 7 State House primary, this would be two candidates will win the Republican nomination to advance to the November general, where they will square off against Democrat candidate Blake Stevens. And tonight we have the incumbents winning. Melissa Heerman, the top vote-getter, 1,683 votes. Roger DeGroote, 1,678 votes. So those two, the incumbents, will advance to the November general. Dennis Willard, the challenger, with 1,001 votes. We'll also take a real quick look at the gubernatorial numbers, and obviously we need to wait for all 66 counties to be counted before anyone can say officially who is winning in the GOP gubernatorial primary. But according to our quick math, here's how Brookings voted. Dusty Johnson, an even 1,200. Toby Doden, 1,100. John Hansen, 906. And incumbent Larry Roden with 888, and again, that's according to our math. We will be getting the official reports, though, from the county finance office as well. We do thank them. Jenna Baker with the county finance office and her staff have been very great, wonderful hosts. We certainly appreciate their hard work. Also want to thank our general manager, Cammie Powers, for updating our Facebook page throughout this evening. And also want to thank our producer back at the Brookings Radio Station Studios, Drew Schnabel, doing a great job this evening. Really appreciate your enthusiasm and your technical skills this evening, Drew. But again, that is our election coverage results here from the City County Government Center. And we do invite you to tune in tomorrow morning. We'll have newscasts starting at 7 a.m. And hopefully we will have some comments from the winners. You've been listening to Brookings Radio election coverage. I'm Jay Rowe, and this is Brookings Radio.

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1: Philadelphia, July 1776. The Declaration of Independence. A document born of defiance. 56 men, knowing they risked death, pledged their lives, fortunes, and sacred honor to a radical idea that all people are created equal, endowed with rights no government can take away. It wasn't just a break from Britain, it was the birth of a dream. 250 years later, that parchment still speaks. It challenges us to bridge the gap between our ideals and our reality. We celebrate 250 years of the American experiment, July 4, 1776, the moment we began. Brookings Radio and Midwest Microtech celebrate America 250, our story, our future.
2: Brookings Radio, good evening. We are joined on the phone right now by Kelsey Bowman, who just won a seat on the Brookings School Board. Thank you for taking a few moments to chat with us, Kelsey. What are your thoughts this evening?
3: You know what? I'm so excited. I'm absolutely humbled by the support we received, and I'm excited to get to work.
2: What's the number one thing that you would like to see accomplished on the Brookings School Board?
3: You know what? Since the very beginning, my mission has been the same, everything for the kids, and we need to focus on them and let that be our guiding decision maker, and I think we'll head in the right direction.
2: This was not your first run for school board. Was this your second attempt?
3: This was, yeah.
2: Okay. Were there some lessons learned the first time that you think maybe helped you the second time around?
3: Absolutely. And just having the conversations with the community and hearing, you know, listening is such a big part of the job, and I learned so much from people last year that were big concerns, and I tried to work hard to learn more about them and have those tough conversations, and hopefully we can put something into play come July.
2: All right, wonderful. Well, anything else you'd like to add this evening?
3: No, you know what? I just want to say thank you to everyone for the support. I appreciate it, and I'm ready to work hard for the community.
2: All right. Hey, thank you very much for the time this evening. And again, congratulations on winning a seat on the Brookings School Board.
3: Thanks, Jay. I appreciate it.
2: You've been listening to Kelsey Bowman here on Brookings Radio.
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2: Brookings Radio, good evening. We are joined on the phone right now by Assistant Sheriff Dave Beitler, who just won the GOP primary in the race for Brookings County Sheriff. You will go on to the November general election as the Republican candidate. What are your thoughts this evening?
4: Well, thank you, Jay, and thank you to Brookings County. I am truly humbled by the support and by the votes and the turnout for the voting in Brookings County. Always forward as we go, and now tomorrow we keep working and get ourselves going again for the general election in November.
2: I'd take a little bit of time off before November, or you just going to keep on campaigning?
4: We're going to keep on campaigning. We've got quite a few doors to knock on yet, and people to meet and talk to, and so we're filled with parades, so we're looking forward to it.
2: What are some of the thoughts that you've had throughout the campaign talking with people? Have you heard some comments, feedback from the community, thoughts and ideas of what people say they want to see in the next sheriff in Brookings County?
4: The involvement is the biggest thing. The communities are more in tune right now. You know, we have huge support for National Night Out in the outlying communities from Brookings, and people want to see that expanded and more opportunities for get-togethers and just having deputies and patrolling through the communities and getting to know them better.
2: All right, wonderful. Anything else you'd like to add this evening, Dave?
4: Again, I just want to thank the Brookings County voters for the turnout and for the numbers. And thank you for the support and the confidence up to this point. And we will keep going and get on the track to earn it for November.
2: All right, wonderful. Thank you for taking some time to chat with us this evening. You've been listening to Dave Beitler here on Brookings Radio.
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2: Brookings Radio, good evening. We are joined on the phone right now by Melissa Heerman, and you were the, according to our math, the top vote getter this evening for the District 7 GOP House primary. What are your thoughts this evening?
6: You know, I am just really grateful that our constituents have put their faith in me to be able to move forward to the general in November. I've got a lot of issues that I still want to move forward on behalf of District 7, and so I'm excited to have that opportunity to continue to fight for a spot to represent us in November.
2: What are some of the top priorities you'd like to see, assuming that you do win in the November general?
6: Yeah, I'm really interested in continuing to work towards some regulation to protect our elderly and vulnerable. I am continuing to work during the interim with the Department of Health to try to move some legislation forward in a way that will be able to get voted and signed through by the governor. I'm also interested in continuing to work to support public education and the funding for that effort. So, you know, as we move forward, there's very, very broad, wide need for legislation to protect people from being scammed as well. And so there's a lot of items of great importance that I would like to continue to move forward.
2: It must feel that you're on the right track being an incumbent who continues to receive support from voters.
6: You know, thank you. I'm sorry, Jay, could you repeat that question one
2: more
6: time?
2: Sure. As an incumbent who continues to receive support from voters, does that make you feel like you're doing something on the right track?
6: You know, any time that the voters of District 7 are willing to place their trust in you feels good. It is affirming that some of the legislation and hard work that went into the last session is appreciated. And, you know, just in general, as I went through the community and went door to door, I received so much appreciation and gratitude from people that it really reaffirmed all the hard work and efforts that we had put into this last session. So yeah, it does.
2: All right. Any final thoughts you have?
6: You know, just that I'm, you know, I stand ready to continue the hard work for District 7. I'm excited to see what we can put together, and we'll continue to work over the interim regardless as we prepare for the general in November.
2: All right, wonderful. Well, thank you very much for the time this evening. You've been listening to Melissa Heerman here at Brookings Radio. Brookings Radio, good evening. We are joined on the phone right now by Roger DeGroot. Roger, you were one of the top two vote getters in the District 7 GOP State House primary, so you will advance to the November general election. How are you feeling this evening?
4: Well, we're pretty excited. You know, in any election, you're just not sure how it's going to come out, and, you know, how many people are going to come out, what kind of folks are going to come out that get to vote. We're really excited.
2: It's got to feel good, I would imagine, being an incumbent and continuing to receive support from your constituents, from the voters. Is that how you would characterize it?
4: You know, and I've always said the reason I'm running is for the people of District 7. They've given me so much over the years that we've lived here. It's time for me to give back. And that's why I ran. I ran for my kids, my grandkids, and for everybody in District 7. And they've been super supportive all the way through this campaign. And I want to thank them and tell them I'm honored by the vote tonight. We're actually down here. Melissa and I are pretty close district friends. And so we're having a watch party.

0: more importantly, not more importantly, but I think equal, we're going to have to get out there and work with the new governor, because it looks like, you know, that race is just neck and neck, and we're going to have to build some relationships with the new governor, and as well as this new relationship with probably about 30 new House members. So those are the things that we'll go out there to start with, and then we will have to wait for leadership and see where, you know, they want to head.
1: All right. Any final thoughts this evening?
0: Yeah, I just want to give a shout-out to our competitor. He called me tonight. He was very gracious. He went, what I like is District 7, we're always that shiny beacon on the hill, and we remain there. There was no dirty tactics, no underhand, no negative campaigning. So different than what the governors did. Pretty appreciative of all of that as well.
1: A democracy the way we like to see it.
0: Absolutely, the way it should be.
1: Well, thank you very much for the time, and congratulations.
0: All right, thank you very much. Bye-bye.
1: You've been listening to Roger DeGroot here on Brookings Radio.

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9: Here's your KBRK AM 1430 forecast. Partly cloudy skies tonight with a low of 59. Southeasterly winds 10 to 15 miles per hour. Cloudy skies with a few peaks of sun tomorrow. Slight chance for storms. Daytime highs approaching 79. Overcast skies tomorrow night. Thunderstorms likely. Lows around 61. From the South Dakota State Lottery Weatherology Weather Center, a meteorologist, Laura Lockwood. Currently, it's 73 degrees.
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3: Here's your KBRK AM 1430 forecast. Partly cloudy skies tonight with a low of 59. Southeasterly winds 10 to 15 miles per hour. Cloudy skies with a few peaks of sun tomorrow. Slight chance for storms. Daytime highs approaching 79. Overcast skies tomorrow night. Thunderstorms likely. Lows around 61. From the South Dakota State Lottery Weatherology Weather Center, I'm meteorologist Laura Lockwood. Currently, it's 71 degrees.
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10: Here's your KBRK AM 1430 forecast. Partly cloudy skies tonight with a low of 59. Southeasterly winds 10 to 15 miles per hour. Cloudy skies with a few peaks of sun tomorrow. Slight chance for storms. Daytime highs approaching 79. Overcast skies tomorrow night. Thunderstorms likely. Lows around 61. From the South Dakota State Lottery Weatherology Weather Center, I'm meteorologist Laura Lockley. Currently, it's 70 degrees.
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8: Here's your KBRK AM 1430 forecast. Partly cloudy skies tonight with a low of 59. Southeasterly winds 10 to 15 miles per hour. Cloudy skies with a few peaks of sun tomorrow. Slight chance for storms. Daytime highs approaching 79. Overcast skies tomorrow night. Thunderstorms likely. Lows around 61. From the South Dakota State Lottery Weatherology Weather Center, I'm meteorologist Laura Lockwood. Currently, it's 70 degrees.
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11: Here's your KBRK AM 1430 forecast. Lows dip down to about 59 overnight under partly cloudy skies. Southeasterly winds 10 to 15 miles per hour. Mainly cloudy skies expected Wednesday. Slight chance for storms, 79. Storms likely Wednesday night. Lows dip down to about 61 overcast skies. From the South Dakota State Lottery Weatherology Weather Center, I'm meteorologist Laura Lockwood. Currently 68.
12: Welp, my life is officially over. Kolowski just bunny hopped 4 cases of Orange Crush at Herfner's party, and when I tried showing him up, I biffed it so hard my buddy Todd thought I had died. Worst of all, it happened right in front of Wendy Pemberton. Her and Heather were in the hot tub practically puking from laughing so hard. I knew it was time to skip town, but the bars on my Huffy were mangled worse than Tiff Tanner's bangs, so I wasn't going anywhere. 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
9: Here's your KBRK AM 1430 forecast. Winds dip down to about 59 overnight under partly cloudy skies. Southeasterly winds 10 to 15 miles per hour. Mainly cloudy skies expected Wednesday. Slight chance for storms, 79. Storms likely Wednesday night. Winds dip down to about 61. Overcast skies. From the South Dakota State Lottery Weatherology Weather Center, I'm meteorologist Laura Lockley. Right now, 66.
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0: 4th, 2026, we celebrate our journey of independence, 2.5 centuries of grit, innovation, and progress. It's a moment to remember where we've been, but also build for our future. Since adopting the Declaration of Independence, the 4th of July holiday is celebrated nationwide with vibrant community events like an Uncle Sam Jam. Maybe it includes an outdoor barbecue, dazzling fireworks displays, or a parade. 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December 17, 1903, Kitty Hawk, North Carolina. 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That's all it took to change the world. 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
9: Welp, my life is officially over. Kolowski just bunny-hopped four cases of Orange Crush at Herfner's party, and when I tried showing him up, I biffed it so hard my buddy Todd thought I had died. Worst of all, it happened right in front of Wendy Pemberton. 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
10: Here's your KBRK AM 1430 forecast. Lows dip down to about 59. Overnight, under partly cloudy skies, southeasterly winds 10 to 15 miles per hour. Mainly cloudy skies expected Wednesday. Slight chance for storms, 79. Storms likely Wednesday night. Lows dip down to about 61. Overcast skies. From the South Dakota State Lottery Weatherology Weather Center, I'm meteorologist Laura Lockwood. Right now, 66.
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3: April 12, 1955. The polio vaccine is officially declared safe and effective. A monumental medical breakthrough successfully eradicated this crippling disease. Dr. Jonas Salk, a virologist and researcher at the University of Pittsburgh, championed the effort in the early 1950s when polio epidemics devastated thousands and caused panic across the globe.
4: Will this new procedure bring the vaccine closer to full effectiveness?
5: Yes, it will. 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
5: Well, the people, I would say. 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

0: 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Stress ball? Slam ball? I'm not sure about all these new ways to relieve stress. I'm thinking a full day of easy listening will do me good.
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2: The U.S. Treasury quietly released its official financial report for 2025. It appears by its own numbers, the U.S. government seems insolvent. 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
6: Here's your KBRK AM 1430 forecast. Lows dip down to about 59 overnight under partly cloudy skies. Winds out of the south, 10 to 15 miles per hour. A mix of clouds and sun again. Wednesday, slight chance of thunderstorms. High temperatures reach up to 83. Cloudy skies expected Wednesday night. Thunderstorms likely. Lows dip down to about 62. From the South Dakota State Lottery Weatherology Weather Center, I'm meteorologist Laura Lockwood. Right now, it's 66 degrees.
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September 1814. A lawyer named Francis Scott Key stood on a ship in Baltimore Harbor watching a brutal British bombardment of Fort McHenry. Through a night of smoke and fire, the question remained, would a young nation survive? At dawn's early light, the answer was clear. A massive, defiant flag still waving in the breeze. Key scribbled his emotions on the back of a letter, creating the Star-Spangled Banner. It wasn't just a poem, it was a testament to the American spirit that even in our darkest nights, we endure. We look to the flag and the anthem.

0: that tells us we are still here. Brookings Radio and Burroughs Young American Legion Post 114 celebrate America 250. Our past, our future. October 31, 1938. American music began to hear the early beginnings of rock and roll. Sister Rosetta Tharpe pioneered this new sound when she recorded the song Rock Me. By 1951, Sister Tharpe influenced others like Jackie Brenson and his Delta Cats with their high-energy hit, Rocket 88. A rock and roll explosion occurs across the country. Cleveland DJ Alan Freed broadcasts hit records from stars like Chuck Berry, Little Richard, and Bill Haley in his Comets.
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7: Here's your KBRK AM 1430 forecast. Lows dip down to about 59 overnight under partly cloudy skies. Winds out of the south 10 to 15 miles per hour. A mix of clouds and sun again Wednesday. Slight chance of thunderstorms. High temperatures reach up to 83. Cloudy skies expected Wednesday night. Thunderstorms likely. Lows dip down to about 62. From the South Dakota State Lottery Weatherology Weather Center, I'm meteorologist Laura Lockwood. Right now, it's 66 degrees.
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4: Here's your KBRK AM 1430 forecast. Lows dip down to about 59 overnight under partly cloudy skies. Winds out of the south, 10 to 15 miles per hour. A mix of clouds and sun again. Wednesday, slight chance of thunderstorms. High temperatures reach up to 83. Cloudy skies expected Wednesday night. Thunderstorms likely. Lows dip down to about 62. From the South Dakota State Lottery Weatherology Weather Center, I'm meteorologist Laura Lockwood. Right now, it's 66 degrees.
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0: Here's your KBRK AM 1430 forecast. Lows dip down to about 59 overnight under partly cloudy skies. Winds out of the south, 10 to 15 miles per hour. A mix of clouds and sun again Wednesday. Slight chance of thunderstorms. High temperatures reach up to 83. Cloudy skies expected Wednesday night. Thunderstorms likely. Lows dip down to about 62. From the South Dakota State Lottery Weatherology Weather Center, I'm meteorologist Laura Lockwood. Currently 64.
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2: September 1814. A lawyer named Francis Scott Key stood on a ship in Baltimore Harbor watching a brutal British bombardment of Fort McHenry. Through a night of smoke and fire, the question remained, would a young nation survive? At dawn's early light, the answer was clear. A massive, defiant flag still waving in the breeze. Key scribbled his emotions on the back of a letter, creating the Star Spangled Banner. It wasn't just a poem, it was a testament to the American spirit that even in our darkest nights, we endure. We look to the flag and the anthem that tells us we are still here. Brookings Radio and Burroughs Young American Legion Post 114 celebrate America 250. Our past, our future. December 17th, 1903. Kitty Hawk, North Carolina. For all of human history to that point, man was bound to the earth. Until two brothers from Ohio decided otherwise.
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8: Here's your KBRK AM 1430 forecast. Lows dip down to about 59 overnight under partly cloudy skies. Winds out of the south, 10 to 15 miles per hour. A mix of clouds and sun again Wednesday. Slight chance of thunderstorms. High temperatures reach up to 83. Cloudy skies expected Wednesday night. Thunderstorms likely. Lows dip down to about 62. From the South Dakota State Lottery Weatherology Weather Center, I'm meteorologist Laura Lockwood. Currently 64.
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0: welcoming. 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

0: Welp, my life is officially over. Kowalski just bunny hopped 4 cases of Orange Crush at Herfner's party, and when I tried showing him up, I biffed it so hard my buddy Todd thought I had died. Worst of all, it happened right in front of Wendy Pemberton. Her and Heather were in the hot tub practically puking from laughing so hard. I knew it was time to skip town, but the bars of my huffy were mangled worse than Tiff Tanner's bangs, so I wasn't going anywhere. That's when the Todster came in clutch and told me to call the good folks at Perkins Storage and Transfer. 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
11: Here's your KBRK AM 1430 forecast. Partly cloudy skies overnight with a low of 59. Southerly winds 10 to 15 miles per hour. Sunshine mixed with clouds at times again. Wednesday, slight chance of thunderstorms. Highs level off around 83. Thunderstorms likely Wednesday night. Lows dip down to about 62. Overcast skies. From the South Dakota State Lottery Weatherology Weather Center, I'm meteorologist Paul Probley. Right now, 64.
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3: October 31, 1938. 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Sister Rosetta Tharpe pioneered this new sound when she recorded the song Rock Me. By 1951, Sister Tharpe influenced others like Jackie Brenson and his Delta Cats with their high-energy hit, Rocket 88. 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
6: Here's your KBRK AM 1430 forecast. Partly cloudy skies overnight with a low of 59. Southerly winds 10 to 15 miles per hour. Sunshine mixed with clouds at times again. Wednesday, slight chance of thunderstorms. Highs level off around 83. Thunderstorms likely Wednesday night. Lows dip down to about 62. Overcast skies. From the South Dakota State Lottery Weatherology Weather Center, I'm meteorologist Paul Probley. Right now, 63.
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3: Here's your KBRK AM 1430 forecast. Slight chance of thunderstorms today. Otherwise, sunshine mixed with clouds at times. Highs level off around 83. Winds out of the south, 10 to 20 miles per hour. Thunderstorms likely tonight. Lows around 62. Cloudy skies expected. Cloudy skies expected tomorrow. Chance for storms. High temperatures reach up to 82. From the South Dakota State Lottery Weatherology Weather Center. I'm meteorologist Paul Crombley. Currently 63.
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5: February 22nd, 1980, Lake Placid, New York. A group of college kids faces the greatest hockey team on the planet, Team USSR. Nobody gave the Americans a chance, except for them. In the medal round, the Soviets jump out to an early lead. Trailing 3-2 in the third period, the Americans score two unanswered goals. Team captain Mike Ruzioni scores the winning goal with exactly 10 minutes left, and USA holds off the furious Soviet attack to win 4-3. Broadcaster Al Michaels describes the miraculous victory.
6: 5 seconds left in the game.
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8: Here's your KBRK AM 1430 forecast. Cloudy skies with a few peaks of sun today, with daytime highs approaching 83. Winds out of the south, 10 to 20 miles per hour. Cloudy skies expected tonight. Chance of thunderstorms. Lows dip down to about 62. Chance of thunderstorms tomorrow. High temperatures reach up to 82. Overcast. From the South Dakota State Lottery, Weatherology Weather Center. I'm meteorologist Paul Trombley. Currently 63.
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You're listening to AM 1430 KBRK Brookings. Good morning. We're coming up on 6 o'clock. Not a bad morning today. Looks like partly sunny skies today. Sadly, however, winds are going to be galloping across the prairies out of the south, speeds up to 30 this afternoon, along with a high of 83. Tonight, showers and thunderstorms, breezy conditions, about an 80% chance to see anywhere from a quarter to a half inch of precip possible. A 62 is our low tonight. Tomorrow, more of the same. Chances for showers and thunderstorms. Cloudy skies to start, gradually becoming mostly sunny. At least it won't be incredibly windy. We'll see a high tomorrow about 82. Brookings right now, mostly cloudy with a breeze of about 9 from the south-southeast. A current temperature of 63 at AM 1430 KBR.

Hey, 1430 KBRK. Face it, guys, everybody's got one of those. Mother-in-law, that is. 6:07 on a Wednesday, halfway through the week already. Gosh, here we are, 3rd of June. June, the month of the bride, of course. Forecast, well, mostly sunny skies. Winds will gust a little on the brisk side of town, about 30 out of the south by this afternoon, a high of 83. Showers and thunderstorms this evening and windy, a low of 62. We'll carry the chances for showers and thunderstorms till about 3 p.m. And then our cloudy skies gradually should become mostly sunny. Expect a high tomorrow of 82, which is very close to today's forecast high. And rookies, right now, we welcome and embrace the dawn. It's mostly cloudy. We've got a temperature right now of 63 at AM 1430 KBRK.

0: 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We will run through complete weather details at about 20 minutes after with our weather check. And don't forget, 6:30, we kick off the Sunrise Serenade for today right here on AM 1430.
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0: It's 6:18. Stay tuned. We'll get to a weather check coming up in just a couple of minutes. Chad Stewart and Jeremy Clyde reminding us that yesterday's gone.

0: and 1430 KBRK. It certainly is gone. That's for sure. Well, let's see. What to do? How about this? We'll do our weather check. And then get a little closer to the Sunrise Serenade for today. We've got some great music all queued up and ready to go. The 3rd of June it is, Wednesday, midway through the week, hump day. Good morning and welcome to it. 74, the average high today. 53 is the average low. 81, our high from Tuesday with a low of 62. A year ago, 86 was our high and 57 was our low. 95 is the record high for today. 33, the chilly record low. Sunrise at 5:46. Sunset tonight at 9:06. That's 15 hours and 20 minutes worth of daylight. Tomorrow, add another 1 minute and 12 seconds to that number. Partly sunny today. Increasing winds will intensify by afternoon from the south. Peak speeds of 30 are possible. Today, a high of 83 is forecast. Showers and thunderstorms tonight. Breezy, about an 80% chance of precip, along with a low of 62. Tomorrow, showers and thunderstorms till early afternoon. Then the cloudy skies gradually become mostly sunny, with about a 60% chance of some precip. Tomorrow's high, 82. On Friday, chances for showers and thunderstorms return to the outlook at 50%. Partly sunny, light winds, and 80. Thinking about the weekend already? Well, you go right ahead. You're entitled to, and it looks pretty decent. Sunny and 85 on Saturday. Mostly sunny. A breezy day Sunday with a high of 87. Monday, a 50% chance of showers and thunderstorms. Mostly cloudy and 85. On Tuesday, partly sunny, and we'll see our high near 88. Brookings right now, a slowly falling barometer at 30.04. Winds about 9 from the south-southeast, 63% is the relative humidity. And right now we've got a mix of sun and clouds and a temperature of 63 at AM 1430.
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AM 1430 KVRK, Vince Gill, the early years of the Pure Prairie League. 6:30, stay tuned. We have got the Sunrise Serenade all cranked up and ready to go. But right now it's time for the plug of the day brought to you by Complete Plumbing. You are invited to spend a day on the farm. The host will be Crosswind Jerseys of Elkton. Pretty interesting tour, too, with a milking parlor, the calf barn, the lactating cow barn. You'll be able to meet dairy nutritionists and dairy cattle veterinarians. It all gets underway Saturday the 6th from 10:30. The SDSU Davis Dairy Plant Tour will be held until about noon. At 10:45, there'll be a free shuttle from the SDSU Davis Dairy Plant to Crosswind Jerseys. 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Sunrise Serenade kicks off with music from Roger McGuinn and the Birds. We'll also hear from Manfred Mann minus the Earth Band, the Kinks, Hoyman's Hoymits, the Four Seasons, and more of your favorites to help wake you up. Here we go. Let's get started. AM 1430 KDRK.

0: Hey, in 1430 KDRK, I shudder to think how Frankie Valli hits the high notes. I myself think that he just wears pants that are too tight. It's 6:45. Good morning. We're going to check out 60s plus lunch menus for today, Wednesday the 3rd. Coming up here in just a couple of minutes.
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0: It's 6:45. Good morning. Welcome. So it's Wednesday, the 3rd of June already. The Brookings 60s Plus lunch menu for today. They'll be serving ham and scalloped potatoes with vegetables, breadsticks, and fruit. In Elkton today, mini pan pizza, lettuce salad and fruit. And down in Egan, Blue Jays will be preparing chicken strips with baked fries, vegetables, whole grain bread, and fruit. Well, I went and grilled a couple of brats on the barbie last night, but I had to move the grill on the windward side of the garage. That southerly wind was just howling. It wasn't working the greatest, so. There's nothing like grilling, though, in the summertime, is there? The smell of the grill, freshly mowed grass, and then lilacs in the evening air, too. Yep. Partial sunshine today. Very strong winds reaching speeds up to 30 today from the south. A high of 83. Showers and thunderstorms this evening. Continued windy. A low of 62. Tomorrow for about three quarters of the day, we'll have chances of showers and thunderstorms. Our cloudy skies gradually should become mostly sunny late in the afternoon. And there's a 60% chance of precip in the mix on Thursday with a high of 82. Brookings, right now it's actually kind of a nice morning, although we do have winds of 9 from the south-southeast. A mix of sun and clouds right now and a current temperature of 63 at AM 1430 KBRK.
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0: 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It's 6:50. We'll have news with Jay Rose Report coming up at the top of the hour. You can play bingo tonight at the VFW Wednesday and Friday nights. The doors open at 5. The games themselves start at 7, and the auxiliaries, they're serving a meal. The Dewbrook Backpack Fundraising Event kicks off tomorrow, so you can still drop off your items today from 9 until 7. The Dewbrook High School Auxiliary Gymnasium, just follow the signs through the south door back in the alley. All proceeds will benefit the Dewbrook Backpack Program, a free will offering for all the items. This is like a huge community garage sale. And it's going to be taking place tomorrow, Friday, and again Saturday, June 4th, 5th, and 6th. And tomorrow, the Feeding Brookings Grocery Distribution Event is held from 3 until 5 in the parking lot of Ascension Lutheran Church. So keep that in mind if you have some food insecurity issues, okay? Here's the killer now, got Crazy Arms, AM 1430 KVRK.

Jerry, KBRK, the killer Jerry Lee. You know, the stories about him kind of eclipse what's true and what isn't. One of my favorites is the fact that he shot his bass player twice in the chest by accident. Of course, I'm sure they've been drinking pretty heavy. Trying to shoot a beer can off his head. Bad enough you shot him once, shot him twice. And the most strange thing of all is his name was Butch. He didn't even die from his injuries. Well, they were tough back in those days. You'd have to be. Partial sunshine today. Want to go out this morning and enjoy a wind-free morning. This is the best it's going to get by afternoon, gusting to about 30. And a high today like yesterday, 83. Showers and thunderstorms tonight, breezy and 62. Tomorrow, for most of the day, we'll have chances of showers and thunderstorms, about a 60% chance of precip. Cloudy skies gradually will become mostly sunny late in the day, and tomorrow, a high of 82. Right now, we've got mostly cloudy skies. Well, winds about 9 from the south-southeast and a comfortable temperature of 63 at AM 1430.

0: 1430 KBRK, the Yardbirds. Don't forget the Brookings Wildlife Federation's Noon Info Lunch meets this coming Friday the 5th at the Outdoor Adventure Center. They meet the first Friday of each month. And you're invited to attend. Guests and visitors are always welcome. Linda's got a really great meal to enjoy for a pre-roll offering. And they have an endless list of folks that come and talk about interesting topics and subjects you'll be interested in. Sometimes they have slideshows, otherwise it's lots of great information, presentation. So please plan to attend the Brookings Wildlife Federation's Noon Info Lunch, Friday at noon at the Outdoor Adventure Center. And best of all, you don't have to be a member to take advantage of these great gatherings.
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1: 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I'm Jay Rowe. Kelsey Bowman wins a three-year seat on the Brookings School Board during last night's election. She received 2,145 votes to Marcy Dirks' 1,506. Bowman said she's eager to serve.
2: Since the very beginning, my mission has been the same. Everything for the kids, and we need to focus on them and let that be our guiding decision maker, and I think we'll head in the right direction.
1: This was her second attempt in seeking a seat on the Brookings School Board.
2: Listening is such a big part of the job, and I learned so much from people last year that were big concerns, and I tried to work hard to learn more about them and have those tough conversations, and hopefully we can put something into play come July.
1: Also last night, Assistant Sheriff Dave Beitler wins the GOP nomination for Brookings County Sheriff. He moves on to face independent Manny Langstrat in the November general election. Beitler said during the campaign he heard a lot from the community and wants to see that community connection strengthen.

0: Challenger DeGroote, 1,678, and Challenger Dennis Willard, 1,001. Hearman said her legislative goals remain the same.
1: Really interested in continuing to work towards some regulation to protect our elderly and vulnerable. I'm continuing to work during the interim with the Department of Health to try to move some legislation forward in a way that will be able to get voted and signed through by the governor. I'm also interested in continuing to work to support public education and the funding for that effort.
0: DeGroote said lawmakers and the next governor have their work cut out for them.
2: The state budget is extremely tight. I don't see where we're going to grow our economy. So we're going to have to work really hard to find some money for the big three, education, health care workers, and state workers. We're going to have to do that. But more importantly, not more importantly, but I think equal, we're going to have to get out there and work with a new governor.
0: In the meantime, the governor's race is going into overtime. Aberdeen businessman Toby Doden and incumbent Governor Larry Roden will both advance to a July 28th runoff primary election. Doden got 31% last night, followed by Roden at 25%. With news, I'm Jay Rowe. Let's make this a great day.
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4: It's 7:05. Good morning. This hour, this check of the forecast was brought to us by Anderson Insurance. It's going to be partly sunny. We'll have winds, though, that will steadily increase. Afternoon speeds gusting 30 out of the south, a high today of 83. Tonight, about an 80% chance to see some showers or thunderstorms. Continued windy and 62-hour low. Tomorrow, for about three-quarters of the day, we'll have chances for showers and thunderstorms with cloudy skies. But then late afternoon, gradually becoming sunny, a 60% chance of precip, a high of 82. Brookings right now, got a mix of sun and clouds. Winds about 9 from the south-southeast. Our temperature now is holding at 63 at AM 1430.
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3: Hey, I'm 1430 KBRK. If you're looking at something fun to do this weekend, keep in mind the Casey Wilson Memorial Rodeo comes to Flandreau June 5th and 6th. The rodeo grounds at 800 South Veterans Avenue, which is right across from the Royal River Casino, June 5th and 6th. This is the first annual Casey Wilson Memorial Rodeo, a weekend dedicated to honoring young Casey, his love for rodeo, and the incredible impact he had on those around him. It's more than just a rodeo. It's a chance for family and friends and the community to come together to celebrate Casey's life, share memories, and continue the traditions and passions that meant so much to him. So stop by Friday, June the 5th at 7 p.m., Saturday, June the 6th at 6 p.m. The gates open 2 hours before each performance. And what a nice tribute to a nice young man. We continue now with music from Dion and AM 1430 KBRK.

Hey, 1430 KBRK, Pride of Lubbock, Texas. Buddy Holly, 715. We'll check out the forecast in its entirety at about 20 after with our weather check. Right now, Brookings, we've got the sun gleaming through the hazy skies. The temperature is 65 right now. For all Brookings Rotary Club members looking for some help to plant flowers at the American Legion building to help beautify our new Rotary home. On Saturday, June the 6th, starting at 9 a.m. at the American Legion, that's 1229 Western Avenue. 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Pretty hard to go wrong with that.

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0: Good morning. Here we are on a Wednesday, the 3rd of June. Time for our weather check, and we begin with the Almanac. 74 would be the average high for today, and 53 would be the average low. Tuesday brought a high of 81 and a low of 62. All in all, quite a nice day it was. Last year's high topped out at 86. The low cooled down to 57. Now the record high today is 95, and the record low is 33. Sunrise at 5:46, sunset 9:06, 15 hours and 20 minutes worth of daylight we've got. Partial sunshine today, intensifying southerly winds, reaching speeds of 30 later in the afternoon as we look to a high today to top out about 83. Tonight, we do have an 80% chance to see between a quarter and a half an inch of rain possible. Thunderstorms can't be ruled out either. Winds will actually pick up a bit through the overnight and gusts as high as 30 out of the south, a low tonight of 62. Tomorrow, lingering chances for precip at about 60%. By about 3 o'clock in the afternoon, we should start to see the clouds thin out, becoming partly sunny, and expect a high of 82. Friday, chances for showers and again thunderstorms at about 50%. Calm winds, relatively speaking, out of the north, about 5. A 50% chance of precip, so that's Las Vegas odds. Otherwise, partly sunny and 80. Saturday, sunny and 85. Sunday, mostly sunny, breezy and 87. Monday, a 50% chance of showers and thunderstorms. Mostly cloudy and 85. Tuesday, partly sunny and 88. Right now in Brookings, the barometer is slowly falling. It's at 30.05. It's not so muggy. 64% is the relative humidity. A breeze of 10 from the south. It is partly cloudy. We've got a temperature of 65 at AM 1430.
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0: It's 7:25. Good morning. Have you ever given any thought to when you turn the faucet on in the kitchen where the water comes from? Why would you just take it for granted? Turn it on and there it is. Well, the Brookings Municipal Utilities invites the community to an open house at the new 34th Avenue Water Treatment Plant. This open house with tours is going to be taking place Tuesday the 9th of June from 10:30 until 3 p.m. Kind of a sneak peek behind the scenes at BMU's latest and newest state-of-the-art facility, which delivers high-quality water to the Brookings community. Attendees will have a chance to enjoy a guided tour and learn how BMU treats and delivers drinking water to all of its residents. Light refreshments and cookies will be provided as well. The location of the plant is at 1230 34th Avenue. Again, Tuesday, the 9th of June from 10:30 until 3. Hope you can stop out and take a very interesting tour. And next time you open up the spigot, you can go, I know where this water comes from.

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4: It's 7:30. Good morning. Welcome to your Wednesday. It's the 3rd of June. Now, remember, the 4th annual Bruce Summer Concert Series and Farmers Market continues Wednesday, June the 10th. Landry Wilson provides the music, and the Farmers Market opens at 6. 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Honey Farms, along with the City of Bruce, the Bruce Community Club, the Volga Tribune, and Big Sioux Veterinary Care. 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We continue now, music from Voice and Hearts here on AM 1430, KBRK. If I had-

AM 1430 KBRK, Boys in the Heart. Now, this is something you're not going to want to miss. It's the 33rd Annual Brookings Car Show coming to downtown Brookings Saturday, the 13th of June from 5 until 9 p.m. It's the downtown drive-in. And the following day, Sunday, June the 14th, the Show and Shine, the car show itself, shows up at Pioneer Park from 11:30 until 3 p.m. And who among us doesn't love good old classic Detroit Iron? And you'll find a lot of it there with participation plaques for the first 200 entrants. And again, the location of that will be down in Pioneer Park. Hopefully we'll have some good weather, non-threatening weather. When you've got a classic car, you know, you want to be real careful. Protect those things. But man, I love those old cars.

AM 1430 KBRK, Rod Argent and the rest of the Zombies. It's 25 minutes in front of the hour now of 8 o'clock on a Wednesday. The Brookings Area United Way Basic Needs Task Force donation drive begins June 8th and continues through the 26th. The drop-off site, the Brookings Area United Way at 908 Hope Drive. No contribution is too small, and your generosity helps ensure individuals and families within our community having access to the basic necessities that they deserve. Essential items would be non-perishable food items, hygiene products of all shapes, sizes, and descriptions, baby diapers as well, all sizes of those, and along with those handy baby wipes, and monetary donations are always greatly appreciated. More info on the Basic Needs Task Force can be found on the United Way website. 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

Hey, in 1430 KBRK, Melanie Safka, of course, performing at Woodstock, lay down candles in the rain. That kind of catapulted her to the forefront of the, well, you know, the national music eyeball, I guess you could say. So there's nothing like a good dose of irony to put problems, day-to-day life, into proper perspective. And here's one. William Foster of Tallahassee, Florida, was charged with a hit-and-run after striking a pedestrian with his car. Foster says he doesn't remember seeing the pedestrian or hitting him, but he said, I do remember where I was going at the time, driving to the optometrist for an eye exam. Here's another one. Men's Fitness magazine named Houston America's fattest city, and a local bike club thought to try and change the city's image by holding a 40-mile bike rally through downtown Houston. But in order to get people to sign up, they had to offer free beer and free tacos at the end of the race. I'm down for that. Little Ricky Nelson now, doing some traveling on AM 1430.

0: 1430 KBRK, Pride of Ozzy and Harriet, Little Ricky Nelson, Traveling Man. We're going to be visiting here in mere moments with a gentleman, Daryl, about a day on the farm. But I've got a couple of little factoids I found. We'll see if Daryl knows the answer. It takes 345 squirts of milk to make a gallon. Okay? And it takes 5 gallons of milk to make a 5-pound wheel of cheese. How accurate do you think those numbers are? I did some research on the internet.
1: It so might be pretty accurate.
0: 340, 341.
1: I am not going to test your theory.
0: Well, I tell you, as a kid out there, sitting on the old three-legged stool at 6 o'clock in the morning trying to get enough milk for my cornflakes, and then every single morning, old Bosty would slap me in the face with a wet tail and kick the milk bucket over. And it's a fulfilling, it's an interesting life, and it's pretty much a full-time operation, isn't it?
1: It is, absolutely.
0: When you think about it. A lot of people don't really have any idea what it entails. You know, they see the Holsteins and think maybe they give the chocolate milk. But but people are going to have an opportunity to go out and take a tour of an actual working dairy at the Crosswinds Jerseys.
1: Yes, absolutely. We are opening the doors on Saturday here, June 6th, from 11 to 2 at Crosswinds Jerseys. This is our 13th year of hosting an open house to the public, and we enjoy it. It is a lot of fun.
0: It gives the kids and chance, or the town kids especially, an opportunity to go out and see how it's all done. I know they fall in love with the little calves and things like that, and it's kind of hard not to. First off, though, there'll be a plant tour up at SDSU, the Davis Dairy Plant Tour.
1: Yep. So we do start the event at 10:30. We open the doors at the SDSU Davis Dairy Plant for people that want to go see a full manufacturing plant, which is one of the state-of-the-art facilities of all universities. And then we ask that they do that first and then come out to the farm. So we do have some shuttle buses available if they want to park there at SDSU, ride out to the farm, enjoy the day, catch a ride back to Brookings. The other option is they can drive right to the farm. We got plenty of parking.
0: And don't worry about lunch that day. It's going to be provided as well. I'm guessing kind of a dairy theme here too, right?
1: Absolutely. We want them to come out and enjoy the day, but we all enjoy a grilled cheese sandwich and SDSU ice cream.
0: So, Daryl, let me ask you, are you prejudiced in favor of jerseys? Because, you know, every dairy farmer, it's like a Ford Chevy guy. Holsteins are better, Brown Swiss are better, jerseys are better. So where are you standing in this side of the issue?
1: I have owned Holsteins and jerseys. I enjoy them both.
0: Yeah.
1: They're very different animals. So come out and see the jerseys. They are a little bit smaller animal, brown in color. They do not give chocolate milk.
0: Darn.
1: But they're very, very curious animals. So be prepared to be licked.
0: And they're friendly. You know, sometimes you get those old range cattle. You got to look out. Don't turn your back on them because they'll hook you or kick you. But the milk cows are just so docile and gentle. And if you've ever had the joy and sorrow of raising a pale calf, you know how attached that they can become to you and you them.
1: Yes.
0: So,
1: yep.
0: I hope that some kids will have a chance maybe to do a little pale calf feeding that day. Because
1: we will have some calves sorted off that they'll get the opportunity to pet. Feel and touch. So,
0: how many head of cattle are out there?
1: There are 2,200 jerseys at that operation.
0: And they're milked three times a day?
1: They're milked three times a day. The operations, like most dairies, run 24/7, 365.
0: Wow. You know, every morning.
1: Producing milk constantly.
0: I'm always meeting the big milk trucks from Volga running out there. You know, every morning I meet at least one transport. Do you know that they haul a lot of the milk to the cheese plants and things around here too then also?
1: Yeah, their milk actually goes up to Valley Queen Cheese in Milbank. And so most dairy products are manufactured locally.
0: Mm-hmm.
1: What's produced today can be in a carton of milk tomorrow. Or the cheese, I mean, that product that's produced today needs to be manufactured today also.
0: That's dairy fresh, you know.
1: Dairy fresh.
0: We are so fortunate. Go to the store and just look at the plethora of dairy products that we have to choose from. And you never really gave any thought about the work that goes into it. You know, 24 hours a day, I didn't know that. I thought, you know, sunrise, sunset, midday, and that was the end of it. But there's a huge carousel? Is that how that works?
1: Some of them have larger carousels. This one is actually what we call a parallel parlor. So the cows come in and they turn sideways, and we actually attach the milking unit from behind.
0: From behind?
1: So the cows stand there side by side, chewing their cud, hanging out with their friends. We get the milk from them, and we let them go back and rest and eat.
0: You wouldn't think so, but cows are kind of creatures of habits, too, and they get used to standing in a certain stanchion, and they get mad if another one tries to take their place. Isn't that funny? I just always tickled me so much that, you know, get out of my spot. That's mine. So, of course, I suppose in your cow, you can't really lay claim to a lot of personal possessions, can you? So, how long have you been involved in this, Daryl, in the day-to-day operation of a dairy operation? This your whole life?
1: I have been involved with a dairy operation all my life. I grew up by Harrisburg. I farmed out after graduating from SDSU for 10 years down there until there was a little bit of housing boom that happened in that area. I got offered a position to come up here to SDSU to manage the research farm, and love Brookings so much I've stayed and I continue to work in the industry. But around cows every day.
0: Made a really good choice too. So, and you know, a lot of people don't realize that there are also ancillary things raising alfalfa. You know, the correct kind of alfalfa hay that has to meet certain stringent requirements. Mm-hmm. I also know that dairy cows really like to drink soft water a lot, and they like it cold too. Yeah. So you make sure that they're provided. All their needs are really taken care of.
1: All their needs are taken care of, and that's the neat part about dairy operations is South Dakota has great water. Cows love good water. The other thing is they eat a lot of corn silage and a lot of haylage, a lot of hay. And everything is local, and when you look at the dairy industry, every cow you drive by is having anywhere from probably $27,000 to $30,000 impact in the local community.
0: Everyone.
1: Everyone.
0: That's amazing.
1: And you look at South Dakota now approaching 250,000 dairy cows. That's over $5 billion of economic impact to the state of South Dakota.
0: A quarter million dairy cows, approximately.
1: A quarter million.
0: That's incredible to me.
1: Yep. And 20 years ago, we were down to about 90,000. But we're back up to about 250,000.
0: Yeah, and hopefully we can continue along that same growth trend as well, too. So there'll be some fun stuff out at the activities as well. Why don't you tell us what some of those are going to be, Daryl?
1: So we plan the event to be totally free to the public, and that is by tremendous amount of sponsors. But we will have numerous bouncy houses out there. We've got cornhole. We've got baby calves. We've got an activity tent full of face painting and coloring and all kinds of cheese making under the tent. So there's a lot to do. And then it's self-guided tours. Walk over to the parlor, see the cows get milked, go out in the freestall barn, visit with the nutritionists and the veterinarians that work with these animals. So plenty of interaction.
0: And that's also something I want to make sure and stress, is that, you know, the cattle are under basically constant observation of trained veterinarians to make sure that their health, that they are as healthy and happy as they can possibly be, because happy, healthy cows give a lot of milk then, so.
1: Yes, they do. People don't realize how advanced technology has become on the dairies. We actually have either activity collars or tags on every animal there that monitors everything she does 24 hours a day, 7 days a week.
0: That's amazing.
1: And it'll tell us if she isn't feeling good before we can see her not feeling good.
0: Isn't that something?
1: It's incredible technology.
0: Well, if you believe in reincarnation, I think I'd like to come back as a male cow. I think they've had a pretty good life.
1: They do have a good life.
0: Now, these tours are going to be taking place when, Daryl?
1: 11 to 2 this Saturday. Like I said, Crosswind Jerseys. It's a short drive from Brookings. Just head down to the Elkton exit. Go east. Follow the signs. It's going to be a beautiful day.
0: I think it is, too. I've been looking at the forecast, and it is going to be very, very nice, too. So, well, I do want to thank you for all that you do, for providing us all the delicious dairy products, of which I consume several different kinds every single day. I'm about to have my yogurt here pretty soon, too, so thanks for that. Thanks for all you do, and especially, Daryl, thanks for coming up and visiting with us this early morning. Appreciate that. So.
1: Oh, thanks for having me.
0: Yeah, I'll
1: hope to see everybody.
0: I'll see you Saturday, okay? Thank you.

0: 6:30, KBRK, on the board with Crosby, Stills, and Nash. 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
2: Good day with Brookings Radio News. I'm Jay Rowe. The Republican gubernatorial primary is going into overtime. Aberdeen businessman Toby Doden and incumbent Governor Larry Roden both advanced to a July 28th runoff primary election. In last night's race, Doden finished first, but failed to secure 35% of the total. Doden led with 31%, followed by Roden at 25%, so both of them advanced to the runoff on July 28th. Congressman Dusty Johnson, who led in some early public opinion polls, is now out of the running. He finished third place with 23% of the vote, followed by State House Speaker John Hansen in fourth place with 21%. In the local election last night, Kelsey Bowman wins a three-year seat on the Brookings School Board. Also, Assistant Sheriff Dave Beitler wins the GOP nomination for Brookings County Sheriff. He moves on to face independent Manny Langstrat in the November general election. And in the District 7 State House primary, the two incumbents are the two winners. Melissa Heerman receives 1,683 votes. Roger DeGroot, 1,678 votes. Both of them will advance to the November general election and face Democrat Blake Stevens. South Dakota Attorney General Marty Jackley said the state's public integrity unit received some national attention last week when he was visiting Washington.
3: I had an opportunity to go with some other attorney generals to meet with the vice president and talk about what we've done here in South Dakota with our public integrity unit, some of the great things that that unit has done. We rank third in the nation right now with what we're doing with fraud on Social Security disability benefits. We've got a lot of good things going that I was proud to be from South Dakota and be able to be part of that.
2: He said they're working to get an assistant U.S. attorney appointed to South Dakota in order to help combat fraud.
3: We talked

0: With news, I'm Jay Rowe. Let's make this a great day.
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4: It's 8:05. Good morning. Looks like partly sunny skies through the day today. And as we make our march through this Wednesday, winds will intensify, reaching peak afternoon speeds of 30 out of the south. Our high today, very much like yesterday, reaching about 83. Tonight, an 80% chance of precip. Thunderstorms also are possible. Winds will maintain, actually increase slightly, gusting 30 from the south, a low of 62. Tomorrow, showers and thunderstorms for about three-quarters of the day. And by early afternoon, our cloudy skies should gradually become mostly sunny. But prior to that, there is a 60% chance to see some precip. Less than 1/10 of an inch is possible. However, there may be higher amounts recorded in areas affected by thunderstorms. Thursday's high should reach about 82. Brookings right now, it's mostly cloudy. Winds have actually decreased slightly. They're at 5 from the south. We have a temperature right now of 67 at AM 1430 KBRK.

0: AM 1430 KVRK. It's a beautiful morning because we have Ken in the studio from Holmes Appliance Center. Ken, how you been doing?
1: Oh, it's another lovely day in the neighborhood.
0: It is. Has it been a month since last we spoke?
1: Oh, yeah. Yep.
0: Well, you're kind of hard to keep track of. You've been a pretty busy boy.
1: I run around pretty fast.
0: Well, I meet the truck with the delivery guys occasionally heading east to town, and I also see them parked around town as well. So I know you're keeping those boys out.
1: Oh yeah, yeah. They're always moving. There's always stuff to do.
0: Yeah,
1: but
0: you know, there was a time when we were talking about the difficulties that you were experiencing trying to, you know, for getting products in the store. There were supply chain issues and all these other excuses that they gave us. Has that pretty much rectified itself now?
1: It's not like it was. It's hard to even say that was 5-6 years ago that was so bad. And yeah, that, you know, every once in a while something shows up on a back order or whatever, but it's nothing like it used to be. At the height of the problems we had some people waiting close to a year for some things.
0: Isn't that something? And it makes you look bad.
1: Yeah, but it... Yeah, there was a lot of things back in those days where, you know, if you were in the middle of getting a house constructed, we weren't the only ones holding you up.
0: Yeah.
1: It was a lot of stuff.
0: And the reason I asked you that is, so don't, you know, if you're thinking about maybe upgrading your appliances, don't let the thought of that get in your way. It's not like a mad dash or race before. Take your time, you know, check out the website, make a couple of selections, and then when it's convenient, come up to the store, and you're more than happy to, you know, give them a run through all the features. It's gotten to be a little complicated. Have you noticed all the things appliances can do now?
1: I have noticed those things. Yes, I have.
0: Don't know. you know me and technology, right? So
1: yeah, you're best of friends.
0: Yeah.
1: Yep.
0: Yeah. Uh huh. I bang and cuss at stuff, and that's as far as it goes. So
1: yeah, that has become over the years one of the extra things that we didn't used to do, but. There's a lot of separating of the wheat and the chaff as far as, you know, what are all these new things? Are they actually going to be value to you? You know, okay, well, this washer can do these things and send notifications to your phone. On the surface, it kind of sounds like, why do I need that?
0: Right.
1: But there are some values there.
0: Yeah,
1: there's some things that, you know, if the washer and dryer are long distance from where you're going to be sitting, you're going in the living room and you can't hear the thing buzz at you, well, you can have it send a notification to your phone.
0: That's cool.
1: These machines can tell you when there's a problem.
0: Mm-hmm.
1: You know, if I sense a water leak, well, that was kind of a nice thing to have.
0: Diagnostics is cool.
1: Yes. If your freezer starts warming up and it can send you a message saying, hey, you might want to come do something,
0: that
1: I think that's a net positive.
0: Well, I worry about my washing machine going... Danger, Will Robinson. Danger, you know, but it hasn't gotten to that part yet, has it?
1: Yeah. Well, no, I haven't got to that part. But you know, there's a lot of stuff.
0: So, and you know, I might make fun about it, and I don't mean to. At the end of the day, remember this: they have gotten to be so energy efficient,
1: anymore.
0: They've just squeezed out as much efficiency from all of them that they possibly can, and it's amazing the improvements from just say 10 years ago.
1: Yeah, and that's kind of where I was going, is there is a net gain to be had here, even if those things don't provide a value for you. You're still getting a machine that has the capability of doing a lot of automatic things. We're not wasting water. We're not, you know, dispensing things at the wrong time. We're not using, you know, a whole lot more energy to do something we don't have to. If the fridge can run with a, you know, a compressor that is more sized to your needs, as opposed to, well, I just went and got a, you know, 7.3 liter diesel engine in my fridge and it only runs for 20 minutes at a time, that sounds good, but it shows up in your electric bill.
0: Yeah, it sure does. Yeah, that spike.
1: Yeah, we got a lot better at that.
0: So, and also I've noticed too, manufacturers have changed the formations of dishwashing soap, laundry detergent, things like this, as they've had to, you know, make changes to their formulations to... Really, you're getting the most bang for your buck right now, too, from laundry than you've ever gotten before, I can say.
1: Yeah, and it takes some getting used to what those changes you see and how much detergent you're using in the washer or the dishwasher.
0: Throw in a pod that big.
1: Wow. And in a lot of cases, if you've got soft water, that's more than you need.
0: Yeah.
1: You know, your dishwasher is filling with less than a gallon of water per wash.
0: I can't believe
1: that. Per fill, I should
0: say. That's amazing to me.
1: Yeah, and so... I think it doesn't take a lot of paying attention to realize that if we were putting in a quarter of a cup of detergent and now all of a sudden we're clear down to that low amount, we're talking spoonfuls of detergent.
0: Yeah, exactly.
1: Now. We can get a lot more out of them.
0: My mother, Speed Queen, used to use 50 gallons of water back in the day, and living in the country with a septic tank, you had the time, your laundry is on according to the drainage schedule.
1: Mm-hmm.
0: It's not like that anymore. Gosh, you can do a little laundry for just mere gallons.
1: I don't run into it as much as I did, but, 15, 20 years ago, I ran into plenty of acreages where they had a separate water line that went out onto the ground to drain the water because the septic system couldn't handle 30 gallons every time or whatever it was on that particular load.
0: Well, and if you've got a pass full of kids, you're washing laundry sometimes two loads a day, So to think about adding 100 gallons overflow to your septic tank. Yep. And in the springtime when the water level's high and they don't drain, the drain fields don't work like they should, what do you do then? You can't flush the toilet.
1: Yep.
0: So
1: absolutely.
0: Wear dirty blue jeans or,
1: Yeah, we can make that a whole lot better.
0: Yeah.
1: Not have to put so much out.
0: So if people want to stop up, they certainly can. That's probably the best thing. One thing that I like the most, Ken, is from the safety and comfort of your own kitchen cabinet countertop, you can peruse the entire inventory, find out what you've got in stock, maybe read about some of the features and figure out for yourself what best works for you. Do some pricing if you want to, and then when you've made your selections, stop up at the store and take a stroll through and say, Ken, can you show me this?
1: Mm-hmm. Our website is ohmsappliancecenter.com, and it's got everything on it that either is in the store or can be ordered, and it's all spelled out there for you.
0: Yep.
1: The search function works really well. If you say, I'm looking for a stove, electric, white, what have you got?
0: Mm-hmm.
1: It'll spit all that out for you, and pricing's there. If you have questions about it, there's a very easy link there that you can send me an email that says, hey, I want to know about this feature. I don't know what this is or whatever.
0: Sure.
1: I'll get you that information right away.
0: Product familiarity always helps.
1: Yep.
0: And remember this, when you look at a price from Ohms, that's the price. There's not going to be extra for the drain or for this or for the cord or for whatever else.
1: Mm-hmm.
0: And you even have a crew of guys that will install the new stuff and haul the old stuff away. So you don't have that worry either.
1: Yeah, I don't like the nickel and diming of all of the individual stuff. You buy a clothes dryer, I don't think you should have to pay extra to put a power cord on it.
0: No.
1: You're going to need it.
0: Yeah, exactly.
1: It does you no good to drop a dryer there without power cord on it.
0: And I know that.
1: Yeah.
0: So, don't offend me when I go and look at a price. Oh, yeah, and by the way, there's a delivery charge, a federal excise tax. County sales tax. They keep clipping away.
1: I know the delivery guys might like it if I put a line on there about, gratuity or something like that. But nope, none of that.
0: No. Uh-uh. Cookies, they work for food.
1: Yeah. Right? You make that decision when they're there, but yes.
0: So one thing I really do like about it, too, is you maintain a really well-stocked parts department as well. And you consider all the various appliances that you've installed and you're responsible for, and you also work as a dealer. That in and of itself is truly amazing to me, Ken. And you should be commended for that.
1: Thank you. There's a... the more time you spend working on them, the more you find the stuff that is common. And I try to keep that common stuff here so that we don't have to wait around as much. It is a busy and necessary part of the job.
0: Yeah.
1: I don't want people 2 years out the door with a problem going, well, I guess there's nothing I can do. Got to buy a new one.
0: You can't live without a refrigerator or a range or a washer or a dryer. And if you're waiting on a part, boy, I'll tell you, that's frustrating sometimes.
1: Yes,
0: too, so.
1: It certainly can be.
0: And that leads me to the service after the sale part of it, too. So,
1: That's what we're here for. If you're buying from us, we're also the ones that you call when you have trouble or even just have questions. I'd rather you talk to me than have to call a 1-800 number and spend a whole bunch of time with somebody that doesn't care. Yeah.
0: We know if you know where Brookings, South Dakota's at. Yep. Hey, what are the hours up there?
1: We're there 9 to 5:30 during the week and 9 to 4 on Saturdays. We're at 1425 Main Avenue South. 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If it's parts, if it's sales, if it's service, we got new appliances, we got used appliances. And you just have a question, something that I don't think this is working the way I want it to. Could you tell me if I'm right or if it runs a different way? Can you please explain it to me?
0: Air conditioning. How about that? We're getting some hot weather coming up.
1: Yep. We got a lot of both the wall units and the window units in, and those have been moving. It doesn't take much once two or three back-to-back days where it gets kind of toasty.
0: And we're going to. So
1: yes.
0: You might not, when you're up there looking at appliances, maybe take a moment to think about upgrading that old shaker.
1: I hope we're going to get some of this rain coming up here, too.
0: Well, I know, right?
1: You got to put
0: in your garden yet?
1: Yeah, we've got that, and I've put in a few bushes along the driveway, and you know, I'm getting them watered as best I can, but sure like some nature made water out of that. You know,
0: me too. Every night after supper, I go outside when the wind starts to go down and drag the sprinkling cans and hoses.
1: Yeah, all the sloughs around the area just dry as a bone. Yeah.
0: You notice, and I know you're out in the country a lot mm-hmm. making service calls, the dust that you kick up from gravel roads, you can see 2 miles away. So.
1: Yep. Yeah, we need it.
0: We do. Leave the windows open in the van. In other words,
1: that'll help. Yep, absolutely.
0: Ken, a pleasure as always to see you. Thanks so much. Say hi to the staff back at the store. We'll see you again next time around, okay?
1: Yep. Thank you, bud.
0: You bet, absolutely. We're going to check out the forecast here. Stay tuned for that. We'll also try and check in with Aaron. We'll see him. I'm going to probably stop and visit with him sometime this week as well. Up at the Restore, so make sure you're listening in for that as well.
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0: Good morning. It's 8:20 here now. Our weather check, and then stay tuned. We'll follow that up with the hymn of the day, a bluegrass gospel song today. It is Wednesday, the third day of June. 74 would be considered the average high for today. 53, the average low. Tuesday brought a high of 81, a low of 62. Last year's high edged up to 86. Cool in the overnight to a low of 57. 95 is the record high. 33 is the record low, with sunrise at 5:46. Sunset at 9:06. That's 15 hours and 20 minutes worth of daylight. And we are still adding time onto the solar clock tomorrow. Tack on another 1 minute and 12 seconds. Partial sunshine forecast today. Steadily increasing winds out of the south, reaching peak speeds of 30. Today looking for a high of 83. Tonight, showers and thunderstorms are possible at 80%. It's going to be windy, even windier, gusting to 30. Again from the south, a low of 62. Tomorrow, about a 60% chance to see showers and thunderstorms before 3 p.m. Then, cloudy skies will gradually become mostly sunny, and we expect a high of 82. Friday, the threat or promise of showers and thunderstorms exists at 50%, partly sunny. Light winds favor the north, northeast, a high of 80. On Saturday, 85 and sunny. Sunday, mostly sunny, breezy, and 87. On Monday, mostly cloudy and a 50% chance of showers or thunderstorms, looking for a high about 85. And then Tuesday, pretty simple, partly sunny and 88. Right now in Brookings, we have a steady barometer at 30.05, a breeze of 5 out of the south, 63% is the relative humidity. And at our KVRK studios, it is mostly cloudy. Our temperature now is holding at 68 at AM 1430. And Stony Brook Suites Assisted Living will be bringing us the hymn of the day. But I tell you what, I'm guessing this is probably Aaron from the Restore. We'll find out. Hey, Aaron, good morning.
4: That's quite the timing, my friend.
0: Hey, how you doing? No kids in school today? Get a chance to sleep in?
4: Oh, I wish. You got the kids. One kid's at gymnastics and the other is over at Gap here, so.
0: Well, that's kind of nice. A great after-school program.
4: It is. It's fantastic to have that here.
0: You know, before we begin, I'm going to be paying you a visit. We sold my mother's house yesterday, and so on the 12th, I'm going to be going up there to a U-Haul. With a U-Haul, we're going to be taking a bunch of the furniture and stuff, and we're going to be stopping by the Restore and blessing you with a bunch of furniture. So just a heads up to you, and I'll talk more about that later, but make some room, okay?
4: Oh, man, love to, and thank you for thinking of us, because, you know, we talk about it week in and week out, but you never know who's listening for the first time. exactly what Bob just was talking about. Brookings Area Habitat Restore here in the community for going on 19 years, coming up here in September, which is pretty exciting. And our entire mission is to help offset some of the affordable housing, kind of the issue we have here in the Brookings community. And our Habitat affiliate has been here for 30 years, and we have completed close to 90 homes. So 90 individuals or 90 families have had the opportunity to become homeowners, where maybe there was other circumstances that might not have allowed that to happen. And here at the Restore, without Bob discussing and talking about those beautiful items he wants to donate or bring over to the store, you know, we wouldn't be able to thrive and survive. And what I will say is we're available for donations. We're available to pick items up here in the community. 100% of all of our proceeds after covering the expense of doing business over at the Restore does in fact stay right here local, and it goes right back into our home builds. And June is the last month of our fiscal year, and so we are looking forward to going kind of out with a bang here. I encourage you to take a look at our social media here this week. As we get in this morning, we're going to kind of discuss what a possible customer appreciation sale for the month could look like, because again, without the community donating, without the community shopping, we wouldn't be here to help support our mission. And so kind of look and keep an eye out for that. So we're looking forward to ending this fiscal year with the Habitat affiliate on a positive note.
0: So how many homes have we got in construction right now in various stages?
4: Yeah, so right now we, you know, it's kind of a three-faceted operation. If you guys don't know out there, what I will tell you is not only do we have the Brookings County affiliate, we also have Madison, South Dakota, and we also have the Oahe Pier area. And so currently here in Brookings, we just broke ground a couple weeks ago on, it's going to be two twin homes out on our River Run development here south of town. And we are in the process of getting a home placed in here as well at this time. So kind of a lot happening as we speak, but right here locally, we just approved two new families this last week, and the boys are working hard over there. And you know, that kind of leads me into the volunteer opportunities that we also do have, you know, both at the Restore, at the construction site, and possibly at the office. Now that Jason and the crew is really getting going there on that new twin homes that we're working on, you know, if there's a group or an individual out there that's looking to take an afternoon, volunteer their time, maybe come help with some drywall, maybe some painting, maybe some of this, some of that, if you want to get your work crew or just yourself, we'd be happy to have you. You know, you're really doing the ultimate good here, kind of helping us out in our mission. And you know, if that's not really your cup of tea and you'd like to spend some time at the Restore, maybe you have a little bit more retail in your veins, we're happy to have you over at the store as well, where, you know, we would have you help process, you know, organize and clean up some donations, and just chit-chat with our amazing customers that we do have that come in, and kind of help us with that kind of thing. So if any of that interests you, you certainly can contact me at the store at 605-697-5900, and I can help get you steered in the right direction for where you'd like to go and answer any other questions you might have as well.
0: Well, you know what? I'm going to be talking to you later off air about this. We'll get all the logistics figured out. But yeah, we were talking about this, what to do with all this stuff. And it's like, no, I think I know the perfect place. It's the Restore. And so everybody, as soon as I said that, said, absolutely, that's a great idea. So, and thanks for, you know, making that possibility there to help folks out that maybe want to donate. I think about the 90 homes that have been, you know, constructed over the years. Do you think about that 90 homes added to the tax roll? That helps all of us out. It really does.
4: It does, yes. You are exactly right. And you know, within that, too, just getting a family, getting an individual, kind of that, getting them that opportunity that they might not have had is just incredible. There is, you know, I know you've been to some of those home dedications. There's absolutely nothing better than that day that we get to, you know, turn the key over to a family or an individual so that they, in fact, have their own home to look forward to coming home to every day, and that's why we do what we do.
0: It's an emotional experience. My advice is make sure you have some Kleenexes when you go, because I know that you'll be touched by that scene.
4: Yes, sir.
0: It's always fun to visit with you, Aaron. You enjoy the day. I'll stop up and visit with you. Also, make sure you say hi to Ma for me when you see her, and we'll talk again next Wednesday.
4: Yes, sir. I look forward to it. Have a great week.
0: Yep, you too. Thanks, Aaron. It's 8:29. Stay tuned. 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

0: I am 1430 KBRK, our hymn of the day. It's 8:32. Don't forget, we'll acknowledge any birthdays we have right now. I don't have any for today. Got one anniversary, though. Special dedication for this couple. If you have somebody on your list you'd like us to acknowledge with a birthday for today, please give me a call at 692-1434. It would be my pleasure to do so. And in doing so, we'll enter those folks into the drawing. Could possibly win a birthday pie from the Valley Restaurant that we award on Wednesday mornings. Since we no longer do our call-ins with Christina Friday mornings, instead, we move that to today. So it is Wednesday, isn't it? It's hard to keep track.
1: Welcome back to Madary Acres on 8th Street South. I'm Scotty, joined by Sarah. And Sarah, let's talk a little bit. Again, this is June. We're here. We talked a little bit about how the season sometimes wraps up in mid-June. But we still got lots of birthdays and anniversaries, weddings, holidays. Father's Day is coming up, too.
2: Yeah, June is kind of another one of those action-packed months, just like May. Like you said, there's a lot of special events like Father's Day, lots of weddings, birthdays. Maybe you just want to get a little gift for someone. And we still have a great selection of items that you can come in and grab for all those special things going on in your life.
1: Some good hearty stuff that dad can keep alive, so that's a good gift.
2: Yes, exactly. Yeah. Maybe your dad loves to grill. Maybe you're like, Dad, you're out here on the deck all the time grilling. Maybe you need a nice plant to look at while you're out here. Something like that we can definitely help you with.
1: A reminder that'll be there all the time. So, now let's talk about your staff, too. They put in some long hours taking care of tending everything, too.
2: Yes, especially when we had that really intense heat, a week or two ago, whenever that was. Staff was still out there, still watering, still trimming, still making sure things look really good, look really healthy. So these plants have been very well taken care of, so they have the best possible chance of looking really good for you for the entire summer. So it is well worth your time to come take a visit and see what we've got.
1: Madary Acres Greenhouses on 8th Street South, same place it's been for decades, and we invite folks to come in. What are the hours?
2: Monday through Friday, 8:30 to 7, Saturday, 8:30 to 5:30, and Sunday, 11 to 5.
1: Sarah with Madary Acres Greenhouses on 8th Street South here in Brookings.
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0: Good morning. It's 8:36. Birthday is coming up after this. Roger McGuinn and the Birds shaking the tambourine on AM 1430.

AM 1430 KDRK and the Jingle Jangle Morning. It's 8:39. We've got one birthday and one very special anniversary to share with you in just a moment. I want to make sure to let you know about this, though. Very unique opportunity that doesn't present itself very often. It's called A Day in the Farm Dairy Fest, and it is coming Saturday, June the 6th. So here's what you do. You stop up at the SDSU Davis Dairy Plant for a tour. They conduct that from 10:30 until noon. And then when that's over at 10:45, you can ride the free shuttle from the dairy plant out to Crosswind, Jerseys, and take the tour out there. That'll be fascinating in and of itself. They'll also feed you with a free grilled cheese lunch, SDSU ice cream, fun activities for the kids. They'll have a chance to meet the cows and the calves. And then the last shuttle will leave at 2 p.m. Not going to drive yourself out there. You're certainly able and invited to do that as well. Right off Highway 13, Crosswind, Jerseys is where it is. There'll be face painting, cow milking, kids coloring, bouncy houses, and kids games for a day on the farm, fun activities. And we were very fortunate to get an opportunity to visit with one of the organizers, Daryl, last hour. So it sounds like it's going to be quite a fun time. Speaking of fun, here's something that's always kind of fun. Some very special folks today that deserve a special mention. First up, a very happy birthday wish to a very special lady. She is so special that she has a month named after her. Yep, June. June Stufen blows the candles out today. June, have a very happy birthday. And it's a special day in the lives of happily married couple Jacob and Mariah Jensen. Boy, the time goes by quickly, doesn't it? So congratulations to the both of you, Jacob and Mariah Jensen. Happy anniversary. And I want to congratulate this week's Valley Restaurant birthday pie winner, Judy Jensen, gets to stop out and enjoy her pie. Judy, I have a certificate here for you to pick up. When you get over this way, stop by. Stay high when you do pick it up. Call Christina, tell her what day you're going to be there, what kind of pie you want. And she will make sure that it's still warm from the oven when you pick it up. So happy birthday to you, Judy Jensen. And happy birthday to June Stefan today. She celebrates. And Jacob and Raya Jensen, very happy anniversary. Many, many more to come, I hope. Here's a song for the both of you.

0: Drinking warm water before bed improves eyesight almost overnight. Thousands of people are already doing this every night as they sleep by adding one unusual ingredient to a glass of warm water before bed. If you're long or short-sighted, struggling with floaters, or living with cataracts, macular degeneration, or glaucoma, then pay close attention. Because a recent study out of a top British university suggests that vision problems actually have very little to do with our eyes at all. They found that the real root cause appears to be a buildup of microscopic clogs, blocking the blood vessels which lead into the eyes, over time starving them of oxygen and essential nutrients, resulting in poor eyesight, annoying floaters, and all the other vision problems which affect so many people. But most importantly, these same researchers revealed a simple 10-second water trick you can begin to use tonight, which they claim quickly unclogs and clears out these vessels, restoring proper blood flow to the eyes once and for all. It's been an exciting breakthrough.
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5: 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But, you know, there's things like power outages and weather that to be concerned about that we just take for granted. 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

Footy KBRK, Herman and the Hermits, into something good. Somebody that is Judy Jensen, this week's Valley Restaurant birthday pie winner. Judy, happy belated birthday to you. You enjoy your pie, okay? Eat it in good health, and you don't have to share if you don't want to.

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1: Good day with Brookings Radio News. I'm Jay Rowe. Kelsey Bowman wins a three-year seat on the Brookings School Board during last night's election. She received 2,145 votes to Marcy Dirks' 1,506. Bowman said she's eager to serve.
2: Since the very beginning, my mission has been the same. Everything for the kids, and we need to focus on them and let that be our guiding decision maker, and I think we'll head in the right direction.
1: This was her second attempt in seeking a seat on the Brookings School Board.
2: Listening is such a big part of the job, and I learned so much from people last year that were big concerns, and I tried to work hard to learn more about them and have those tough conversations, and hopefully we can put something into play come July.
1: Also last night, Assistant Sheriff Dave Beitler wins the GOP nomination for Brookings County Sheriff. He moves on to face independent Manny Langstrat in the November general election. Beitler said during the campaign he heard a lot from the community and wants to see that community connection strengthen.
3: The involvement is the biggest thing. The communities are more in tune right now. You know, we have huge support for National Night Out in the outlying communities from Brookings, and people want to see that expanded and more opportunities for get-togethers and just the having deputies and patrolling through the communities and getting to know them better.
1: Beitler received 2,506 votes to Sean Hostler's 1,141. In the District 7 State House GOP primary, the two incumbents are the two winners. Melissa Hierman received 1,683 votes, Roger DeGroote 1,678, and challenger Dennis Willard 1,001. Hierman said her legislative goals remain the same.
4: Really interested in continuing to work towards some regulation to protect our elderly and vulnerable. I'm continuing to work during the interim with the Department of Health to try to move some legislation forward in a way that will be able to get voted and signed through by the governor. I'm also interested in continuing to work to support public education and the funding for that effort.
1: DeGroote said lawmakers and the next governor have their work cut out for them.
5: The state budget is extremely tight. I don't see where we're going to grow our economy. So we're going to have to work really hard to find some money for the big three, education, health care workers, and state workers. We're going to have to do that. But I think equal, we're going to have to get out there and work with the new governor.
1: In the meantime, the governor

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5: Thanks, Liz. It's 9:06. We've got our chapel notes coming up in just a couple of minutes. It will be partly sunny today, and we will have to endure intensifying southerly winds by afternoon, reaching peak speeds of 30. So hold on to your hat when you go out. 83 our forecast high today. Tonight, chances for showers, mainly before 2 a.m., it says. It'll remain windy through the overnight. We've got an 80% chance of precip tonight. Let's keep our fingers crossed. 62 is our forecast low. And tomorrow, a 60% chance of lingering showers and thunderstorms till about mid-afternoon. Then the cloudy skies should become mostly sunny. Expect the high tomorrow to top out at 82. Brookings right now, it's cloudy, a breeze of 6 from the south-southwest, a temperature of 69. And again, our chapel notes are coming up in just a couple minutes here on AM 1430. I didn't forget.

0: 93 KVR Case. 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
0: Thanks, Peggy. Time now for Chapel Notes. Barbara Joanne Bobby Gudmundstedt-Maurer, age 86 of Brookings, passed away Wednesday, May the 6th. Funeral services for Barbara Joanne are under the direction of Rood's Funeral Home in Brookings, with graveside services to be held at Lake Whitewood Cemetery in Lake Preston on Saturday, the 6th of June at 2 p.m. In lieu of flowers, memorial donations can be made to Debbie Einiker in care of Deb's Doggy Care in Centerville, South Dakota, honoring their dear friendship and Bobby's love for animals. Jeremy James Deutsch, age 46 of Brookings, passed away on Thursday, May the 21st, at Brookings Health System, surrounded by his family. A memorial service for Jeremy James Deutsch will be held on Sunday, June the 7th at 3 p.m. at First Lutheran Church in Brookings, with a memorial visitation from 1 to 3 also on Sunday at the church. Rood's is assisting the family with those arrangements. Marge Ann Gorud, age 84, formerly of Brookings, passed away on the 14th of May. A celebration of Marge's life will be held Saturday, June the 20th at Trinity Lutheran Church in Esteline. In lieu of flowers, the family asks that donations be made to either the SDSU Ground Scholarship Fund or the KU Alzheimer's Disease Research Center, Geist Funeral Home in Esteline, assisting the family with those arrangements. And our last chapel note for today, for Barbara Joanne Olson Diedrich, age 94 of Brookings. She passed away Tuesday, the 24th of February, of natural causes. Burial will be held on Thursday, the 6th of August at 5:30 p.m. at Greenwood Cemetery in Brookings, and following the burial, our reception will be held at the clubhouse at the Reserve at Deer Path. Rood's Funeral Home assisting with those arrangements. And these are today's funeral notices brought to us by Stony Brook Suites Assisted Living.

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6: It's 9:15. We'll visit with Christina from the Valley Restaurant along the way this morning at about 9:30. And I'll tell her then that Judy Jensen was this week's Valley Restaurant birthday pie winner. So listen for an update. Find out what Christina's been up to about 9:30 this morning. We'll catch up with her.

AM 1430 KBRK. Blue money. Lake Dominion win some green money to stop by the VFW tonight or Friday night to play bingo. The doors open at 5. The games start at 7. And Yuxuri is there serving dinner as well. All your needs will be met when you stop by 520 Main, right across from Wells Fargo Bank. It's 920. Good welcome and good morning. Let's check out the forecast. Our weather check for the hour reminds us it's midway through the week. Yep, it's Wednesday already, the 3rd of June. 74 is the average high and 53. That's the average low. It was actually quite a nice day yesterday with a high of 81, a low of 62, although I guess it got kind of windy in the afternoon. 86, our high from a year ago. 57, our recorded low. The record high today is 95. The record low is 33. Enjoyed sunrise this morning at 5:46 with sunset tonight at 9:06, 15 hours and 20 minutes in length of daylight today. That number tomorrow will grow by another minute and 12 seconds. The forecast, partial sunshine today. Winds will steadily be on the increase out of the south. Late today, gusting as high as 30. Our high today will top out at 83. Tonight, there is an 80% chance of showers and thunderstorms, breezy conditions, a low of 62. Tomorrow, until early afternoon, we've got a pretty good shot of getting wet, a 60% chance of showers and afternoon thunderstorms. Later in the afternoon, though, the cloudy skies will become mostly sunny. We should see a high about 82 on Thursday. Friday, 50% chance of showers and thunderstorms. Partly sunny skies, thereafter a high of 80. Saturday, sunny and 85. Sunday, mostly sunny. It's going to be a windy day Sunday with a high of 87. Monday, mostly cloudy. With that, there's a chance of showers and thunderstorms at 50% with a high of 85. Tuesday, a little warmer even. Although partly sunny, we should see a high about 88. No mention of wind or rain at this point. In Brookings right now, we have a slowly falling barometer. It's at 30.02. A breeze of 6 from the south-southwest. 63% the relative humidity. Cloudy skies at our KBRK studios, along with a temperature of 69 at AM 1430.

0: KBRK, you gotta Sam the Sham and the Pharaohs. It's 9:26. Nothing like a good dose of irony to put the problems of day-to-day life in their proper perspective. I came upon this good definition. A family values watchdog group called United Confederacy Against the World Wide Web distributed a petition with a specific mission of banning the internet from all American homes. However, there's only one way to sign the petition, by going to their website at wcaww.net. Sometimes it's just so weird. We're going to check in with Christina from the Valley Restaurant. Here's a song from the Shangri-Las that I'll give you a little added backstory to. A 16-year-old Billy Joel played piano on this. Here he is right now.
1: Remember,

Yeah.

0: AM 1430 KBRK Tree King Group, the Shangri-Las. Remember, walking in the sand. Well, we're joined this morning by our good friend Christina from the Valley Restaurant, hard at work back in the kitchen. Before we begin, I want to let you know Judy Jensen won this week's birthday pie from you guys, so she's very excited. I want to thank you for making this ladies' day. Christina, thanks.
1: Yay! Happy birthday, Judy.
0: Yep. Sounds like a pretty busy place from all the background buzz that's going on. What you working on?
1: I'm making pies. Michaela's getting catering ready for the base kids and for the SDSU's football team. So we got a little bit of everything going on.
0: Boy, oh boy, I guess. I don't know where you want to start today. If you want to run down the daily specials, or if you just want to meander on down the road, it's up to you.
1: We can start with specials. That's totally cool.
0: Do it. I rely on you because I have a poster up in here covering up my Valley Restaurant sheet. Somebody stuck up this car show poster, so that's all I can see right now. So it's up to you, girl.
1: All right. So today is Wednesday. Wednesday is Burger Day. $3 off all burgers on our menu. It does exclude kids' meals, but all of our regular menu item burgers. All of those also come with a side, and that goes all day long. So if you want to get burgers for breakfast, you totally can. That brings us to Thursdays. Thursdays are salad day and pasta day. So $1.50 off all salads during lunchtime and $1.50 off all pastas during dinner time. And we kind of changed it up. We're not doing a feature burger or feature salad or anything like that. We're doing one special all week long for breakfast and one special all week long for dinner and lunch. And we're going to try to run that and see how it goes. But then that brings us to Fridays, your favorite day of the week.
0: I've been waiting. Yes, tell me.
1: All you can eat fish fry. And that's a buffet. You get soup or salad served at the table. Breadsticks, baked potatoes, and all the fish and shrimp and clam strips and scallops you can eat on the buffet. If you don't want a baked potato, we can always sub it out with another side. You just got to ask your server, and you can do any of our sides off the menu. That's battered cod, steamed cod, popcorn shrimp, grilled shrimp, coconut shrimp, scallops that are breaded, and clam strips.
0: Do you know that the last time we went, Beth asked to not sit at the same table with me because she says she was embarrassed by how much I could put away? She said,
1: Can you have him sit outside?
0: Yeah, right. Sit on the back by the kitchen door. Hey, it's all you can eat. You know,
1: the pickle buckets our staff uses as a seat.
0: Yeah. Hey, I would do it if it was worth it. But hey, if you like seafood, and I do, who doesn't? We live as far away from any ocean protein source as we can get. So I don't really know anybody that doesn't like some form of seafood. And you get such a nice variety when you stop by. So I look forward to that all week long, Friday night's fish fry.
1: No, well, thank you, Bob.
0: Yeah.
1: Fridays, we also do half-price appetizers and... that runs all day long, too, so if you can get an appetizer for breakfast with your breakfast, you can get cheese curds, and they're half price. Kind of fun.
0: Yeah, that makes it kind of a nice meal, too. Saturday.
1: Saturday. So Saturdays we do our slow-roasted prime rib. That is available after 5 p.m., and, yeah, that's a small cut or a large cut. Comes with soup or salad and a choice of side as well.
0: I'm a beef eater also. If I had to rank it, I'd say Friday and Saturday night is probably my favorite. But then I also like breakfast, too. So keep that in mind on a Sunday, right?
1: Yep. Sundays we do breakfast all day. We don't switch over to our lunch menu at all. And we have not been doing a lunch special either. We used to do just a lunch special to appease that one or two persons that doesn't want breakfast. And we are just too busy. I think we're up like... our breakfast on Sunday are up 30% from last year this time, so there's just not enough kitchen space. Our kitchen is pretty small. We have a big flat top, but we have a second flat top we get out for Sundays because we're so busy. So, yeah, just breakfast, but that's a good segue to on Monday we launched breakfast all day. So we now do breakfast Monday through Sunday all day long.
0: Well, you know, that's kind of a nice thing, too, because if you're going to sit down and you can't decide what you want, you can't go wrong with the breakfast any time of the day. That's what I say.
1: Yeah, and that, honestly, I haven't looked at the numbers, but just talking to the servers for the week, they've been doing probably 50%, if not more, breakfast for lunch and dinner. So, obviously, it's working, and people want another place to eat breakfast.
0: Yeah,
1: so if you haven't been in lately, stop in. We redid our menu. We added things. We took things off. We have steak and eggs on the menu all the time now, which is our prime rib. That is a 6-ounce cut for breakfast. So that's always a fun one. When we've done that at specials in the past, it always sells out. So I was like, let's just add it to the menu. Everybody loved it.
0: It's nice that you listen to your patrons, too, you know, and that you serve up the things that people like, because That's the sign of a really good restaurateur that does that, Christina. You listen to folks.
1: Well, and the numbers don't lie. The POS systems that we have nowadays, you can generate. All I did was I went through every month and generated a report. And anything that we sold, like 15 items or less in a month, is not on the menu anymore. So I may regret that later, but if it was 15 items or less in a month, like selling one every other day, doesn't make sense to take up freezer space or fridge space at the restaurant. So we just gave it the hike.
0: Well, that makes good sense, though. You want to serve what people want, and people want good food, and they want to have a good choice, too. So good for you. That was something that probably needed to be done.
1: Yeah, it's exciting, and change is always good. I know a lot of people don't like change, but I'm a changer. I love change. I love things moving and growing and doing different things. And if something isn't challenging to me, I get bored, and then that's not pretty. We just had the conversation in January that it's too easy now. Buying a restaurant in COVID, you know, was a huge challenge and a lot of fun and a lot of learning and growing and figuring things out. And now we're so steady, we can run with half the crew we were running then, and everybody is so trained in, and we have all our veteran employees that have been here for 6 to 4 years and switching. And we were just having this conversation about how bored I was, and I'm going to have to find something else to keep me challenged. And we bought a food truck. So it's perfect.
0: Well, yeah, one thing about it, you'd like to change it up. I like change, too, but you know where I work for spare change, so there's that. Oh, where are we
1: me
0: at?
1: Too, me too.
0: I forgot.
1: $2 an hour like me.
0: Yeah.
1: Work 80-hour weeks.
0: Money well spent, I'm telling you. Where are we at? Are we on Monday now, were we? Monday?
1: Yeah. Oh, I forgot. I didn't start on Monday. I started on Wednesday. Mondays is free kids meal day. So every adult meal, you get a free kids meal. And you can do that for breakfast, lunch, or dinner. Kids meals are always good for the kids. We have a lot of adults to get the kids meals too, just because they're a smaller portion. But then that brings us to Tuesdays, and Tuesdays is pie day. So half price slice of pie with the purchase of a meal. Our pie selection is always huge, and Tuesdays is the best day to get pie, because I make extras that day, so we always have tons of flavors. But there's usually 15 to 20 different pie choices every day. We have pie every day, which I don't think a lot of people know.
0: No, you really don't. And it is amazing also the selection of pies that you have. I know that Tuesday is one of the more popular days, but people can also call in special order a pie. You need about a 24-hour advance. But sometimes, you know, maybe you're entertaining a picnic, or you've got a birthday or anniversary and you want to bring something different. I've never met anyone who doesn't like pie, so it's pretty hard to go wrong with that, Christina.
1: You are correct. I only know one person who doesn't like pie, and I finally changed her mind, and that's my 10-year-old. She now is obsessed with German chocolate pie, of all of them.
0: Well, you just had to find the right one. See, that's how it works.
1: Yeah, never would have thought my picky eater would like pecans and coconut, but... Yeah, and we do require a 24-hour notice for special order pies. Our pies are never frozen. They are always made fresh. I think that's probably our number one question we get asked about pies is, I'd like to order a special pie. And they're like, okay, when do you need to pick it up? And they're like, 20 minutes? I'm like, well, I can't make a pie in 20 minutes. We never have them in our freezer. I make every single one of them from scratch to order. So you got to give me a couple hours.
0: Yep. Well, you know, it's well worth the wait. And you can enjoy a slice of pie one at a time. And if you want a special order of pie, you certainly can do that. You, however, do not sell pies out of the pie display an entire pie at a time, because you'd run out too quickly, wouldn't you?
1: Yeah, and there's no way to know what kind anybody would like. I think we have 40, I think you and I decided the other day, we have 47 different kinds of pie up there.
0: Yep.
1: Opportunities to make or choices to make. So there's no way I could know, like, a banana cream only makes it 2 days before your bananas start browning.
0: Mm-hmm.
1: So there's no way I could ever have them up there to sell whole.
0: Yeah.
1: We'd waste too much pie.
0: Mm-hmm. It's really kind of fun. I like to go in. And everybody that does always presses their nose up against the pie display to see what you've got on display out there. So, you know, that's probably your best salesperson right there is that pie display case. People go, man, I want that piece of apple pie right there.
1: Yes, that pie display case has sold me a lot of pies. The last time I checked, we're 70 to 90 pies in a week is what we sell between selling by the slice and selling for special orders.
0: Oh, man. Speaking of which, what kind of pie are you working on today? I can hardly wait.
1: Can you smell the one I'm rolling out right now? It's blueberry.
0: Oh, it's still warm? It's going to be warm from the oven? Oh, man, with a slice of vanilla ice cream?
1: I just made the filling. I mean, that's the other thing. I don't buy pre-made fillings. Nothing we use comes out of a can. It's all made from scratch. So I literally cooked the filling on the stove, brought it back to my kitchen, and I put it in a pie crust. So the blueberry pie filling is still warm, going into a fresh pie pan. And, yeah, I mean, nothing's better than that.
0: No, it really isn't. And blueberries are healthy for you, too. So you can eat a whole pie if you want to and not feel guilty, because it's a good thing.
1: Well, and we've been trying to do sugar-free pie or reduced sugar. I guess fruit has sugar in it, so it's not sugar-free, but it's close.
0: Mm-hmm. Right.
1: Every shot. So I think we have reduced sugar strawberry rhubarb up there right now.
0: That sounds okay. How's the rhubarb crop this year at your place?
1: It's good when I remember to pick it.
0: It sure grows fast, doesn't it? Man.
1: Oh, man, yeah. And mine's like on the other side of my shed, so I don't see it.
0: Yeah.
1: I don't think about it until my husband's like, hey, your rhubarb's going to seed. You better get out there. And I run out and pick it quick.
0: That's when he hits it with the mower.
1: Oh, no. It's like up against our garage.
0: Oh, it's safe then, huh?
1: It's in its own little garden bed. You can't really do that.
0: Yeah. I don't have to worry about that excuse at our house. I just tell Beth, oops, sorry, I wasn't looking when I backed up, and zzz, but it'll grow back, so, yeah.
1: And he's done that with my asparagus a few times.
0: Yep. So we've got strawberry rhubarb, reduced sugar pie. What else are we looking at today in the display?
1: All right. Blueberry, cherry, apple, strawberry rhubarb. Let me read my list here. Regular rhubarb, coconut cream, banana cream, peach, rhubarb crisp, sour cream raisin, almond cream, triple berry, pumpkin crisp, raspberry peach, strawberry peach, peach custard, cherry crisp, and Elvis. That's not really peach custard. That's rhubarb custard. That's a good catch. I'm glad I'm reading these off to you so I know that what's there.
0: I counted 19. It could be 20, but I mean, yeah, this is just an average day for you, though, isn't it? 20 different kinds of pie in one day. No place else.
1: That's just what I have made. That doesn't count what I haven't made yet. And I have another 1, 2, 3, 4, 5, 6, 7 times on my list. It's late, though. I better get moving.
0: You're going to be a busy girl rolling out fresh dough and stuff like that as well. Well, people want to call maybe and talk to you about a catering event or have the food truck come or a special order of pie or some cookies. They can do that. They can also dine in or carry out. You'll all have a food delivery there if folks want to know about that as well. So why don't you provide us that information, Christina?
1: Yeah, if you're interested in catering, whether that's like weddings or anything like that with our restaurant, go ahead and give us a call. We also have our paddy wagon food trailer, which we debuted last night and was a huge hit. Everything went over great. We learned a few things and worked out a few kinks. And got that all ready so we can do events with that as well now. And any special orders, or if you just want to order a meal to come pick up, the phone number is 605-627-5900.
0: Well, that's easy to remember and hard to forget. And Christina, it's always a pleasure to visit with you. Thanks so much. I will see you Friday night, okay?
1: All right. Sounds great. Thank you, Bob.
0: Yeah, thanks. See ya. 9:44, and again, want to congratulate this week's Valley Restaurant Pie winner, Judy Jensen. You pick up your certificate here at the station, give Christina a call and say, it's me, Judy, the birthday girl. I would like to order and whatever kind of pie you want, and I'll be there when, and she'll have it ready and warm for you to pick up and enjoy, and I want you to enjoy. Happy birthday. We have cloudy skies. We're at 69 degrees. It sure looks like it would like to rain.

AM 1430, KBRK, Peter and Gordon, get some super glue going to pieces, 947 to 13. Now this time of the hour of 10 o'clock. I don't know why it is, but I seem to have a soft spot in my heart for, well, things that are ugly. And I don't mean people. I like toads a lot, and I also like possums, kind of the pariah of the animal world. And the reason I say that is, instead of live trap, we've had a raccoon that's been trying to get up and get into the hen house at night, and so I have this live trap. If I can catch him, I'll haul him someplace and drop him off. Anyway, I caught this possum. Well, I had caught this same possum before. I even have a name for her, Blossom. So the poor thing goes in this live trap, eats the bait, and then it was just content to curl up in there and take a nap. So I opened up the door so that she could escape, and I went back about 4 hours later. The stupid thing was still in there. So I went in the house and got a bowl, and I mixed up some dog food and some milk, and I took out there and fed her so she could have a nice meal before she left. And she eventually did waddle out and take off into the trees. I'm anxious to get home today to see whether or not she's decided to go back to Bob's Possum Cafe. Something about him. I just feel so sorry for

1430 KBRK, Johnny Rivers. Now, this will date you if you remember him performing on Shindig or Hullabaloo. Remember those old early black and white rock and roll kind of shows, sort of like Dick Clark or Top of the Pops? I can remember just, boy, I wasn't very old either, seeing that on TV. The Dubrook Backpack Fundraiser is a community garage sale, rummage sale type event is coming June 4th, 5th, and 6th to the Dubrook High School Auxiliary Gym. If you follow the signs, enter through the south door back in the alley, then you'll be at the right place. And if I wish to maybe drop off donated items to this thing, you certainly can. They will be accepting them until 7 p.m. tonight. All proceeds will benefit the Dubrook Backpack Program, a free will offering for all the items that they have. And the rummage sale itself takes place on Thursday the 4th, Friday the 5th, June the 6th, in the Dubrook High School Auxiliary Gym. Come on up, and I'm sure you'll find some really great hidden treasures. Here's a song now for the Sandpoint Girls. Have yourselves a great day. Maybe I can text you another possum picture when I get home.

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1: February 22nd, 1980. Lake Placid, New York. A group of college kids faces the greatest hockey team on the planet, Team USSR. Nobody gave the Americans a chance, except for them. In the medal round, the Soviets jump out to an early lead. Trailing 3-2 in the third period, the Americans score two unanswered goals. Team captain Mike Ruzioni scores the winning goal with exactly 10 minutes left, and USA holds off the furious Soviet attack to win 4-3. Broadcaster Al Michaels describes the miraculous victory.

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12: September 11, 2001. 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A daylight attack that Americans saw and heard in real time.
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16: Here's your KBRK AM 1430 forecast. Cloudy skies with a few peaks of sun today, with daytime highs approaching 83. Winds out of the south, 10 to 20 miles per hour. Cloudy skies expected tonight. Chance of thunderstorms. Lows level off around 62. Chance of thunderstorms tomorrow. Highs level off around 82. Overcast. From the South Dakota State Lottery Weatherology Weather Center, I'm meteorologist Paul Crombley. Right now, it's 66 degrees.
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5: Christmas, 1776. The American Revolution was nearly lost. Morale was gone, the army was freezing, and the British expected victory. But George Washington didn't give up. In a daring midnight crossing of the ice-choked Delaware River, his troops turned defeat into a shocking victory at Trenton. The crossing of the Delaware wasn't just a battle, it was resilience in action. When the odds were impossible, Americans found a way. Brookings Radio, the Brookings Disabled American Veterans and Esteline Rodeo Days celebrate America 250. 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
8: Here's a KBRK AM 1430 forecast. Cloudy skies with a few peaks of sun today, with a slight chance of rain showers. Daytime highs approaching 83. Winds out of the south, 15 to 20 miles per hour. Chance for storms tonight, lows level off around 62, cloudy skies. Chance of thunderstorms tomorrow, highs level off around 82, cloudy skies. From the South Dakota State Lottery Weatherology Weather Center, I'm meteorologist Paul Probley. Currently, it's 68 degrees.
9: 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The public's invited that afternoon around 1 p.m. to watch for the convoy passing through town. The wall will be escorted from Aurora, traveling by the Dakota Bank Center, down 22nd Avenue, to the Fishback Soccer Complex, where it will be on display June 11th through the 14th. 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
2: February 22nd, 1980. Lake Placid, New York. A group of college kids faces the greatest hockey team on the planet, Team USSR. Nobody gave the Americans a chance, except for them. In the medal round, the Soviets jump out to an early lead. Trailing 3-2 in the third period, the Americans score two unanswered goals. Team captain Mike Ruzioni scores the winning goal with exactly 10 minutes left, and USA holds off the furious Soviet attack to win 4-3. Broadcaster Al Michaels describes the miraculous victory.
3: 5 seconds left in the game. Do you believe in miracles? Yes!
2: In a time of national uncertainty, a game reminded us that the underdog is the heartbeat of the American story. Brookings Radio, the Brookings Disabled American Veterans, and The Depot celebrate America 250. 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
11: Golda, Golda, I have such news for you.
12: 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Did you have another terrible nightmare?
11: You're not listening to me. 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
12: Ah, what news? 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
11: You must believe me, my dear. There is singing and dancing and celebrations all around.
12: That sounds wonderful. Do you think our daughters will come?
11: Only if they're quick. 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
12: So, where do we get our tickets?
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12: All right, all right. I'll tell the whole village to gather their horses. Title. Settle! Tell your sisters we're seeing a show!
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14: Here's a KBRK AM 1430 forecast. Cloudy skies with a few peaks of sun today, with a slight chance of rain showers. Daytime highs approaching 83. Winds out of the south, 15 to 20 miles per hour. Chance for storms tonight, lows level off around 62, cloudy skies. Chance of thunderstorms tomorrow, highs level off around 82, cloudy skies. From the South Dakota State Lottery Weatherology Weather Center, I'm meteorologist Paul Trombley. Currently 70.
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2: Here's a KBRK AM 1430 forecast. Cloudy skies with a few peaks of sun today, with a slight chance of rain showers. Daytime highs approaching 83. Winds out of the south, 15 to 20 miles per hour. Chance for storms tonight, lows level off around 62, cloudy skies. Chance of thunderstorms tomorrow, highs level off around 82, cloudy skies. From the South Dakota State Lottery Weatherology Weather Center, I'm meteorologist Paul Probley. Currently 72.
3: Christmas, 1776. The American Revolution was nearly lost. Morale was gone, the army was freezing, and the British expected victory. But George Washington didn't give up. In a daring midnight crossing of the ice-choked Delaware River, his troops turned defeat into a shocking victory at Trenton. The crossing of the Delaware wasn't just a battle, it was resilience in action. And when the odds were impossible, Americans found a way. Brookings Radio, the Brookings Disabled American Veterans, and Esteline Rodeo Days celebrate America 250. 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
1: Good day with Brookings Radio News. I'm Jay Rowe. Kelsey Bowman wins a 3-year seat on the Brookings School Board during last night's election. She received 2,145 votes to Marcy Dirks, 1,506. Bowman said she's eager to serve.
2: Since the very beginning, my mission has been the same, everything for the kids, and we need to focus on them and let that be our guiding decision maker, and I think we'll head in the right direction.
1: This was her second attempt in seeking a seat on the Brookings School Board.
2: Listening is such a big part of the job, and I learned so much from people last year that were big concerns, and I tried to work hard to learn more about them and have those tough conversations, and hopefully we can put something into play come July.
1: Also last night, Assistant Sheriff Dave Beitler wins the GOP nomination for Brookings County Sheriff. He moves on to face independent Manny Langstrat in the November general election. Beitler said during the campaign he heard a lot from the community and wants to see that community connection strengthen.
3: The involvement is the biggest thing. The communities are more in tune right now. You know, we have huge support for National Night Out in the outlying communities from Brookings, and people want to see that expanded and more opportunities for get-togethers and just having deputies and patrolling through the communities and getting to know them better.
1: Beitler received 2,506 votes to Sean Hostler's 1,141. In the District 7 State House GOP primary, the two incumbents are the two winners. Melissa Hierman received 1,683 votes, Roger DeGroot 1,678, and challenger Dennis Willard 1,001. Hierman said her legislative goals remain the same.
4: I'm really interested in continuing to work towards some regulation to protect our elderly and vulnerable. I'm continuing to work during the interim with the Department of Health to try to move some legislation forward in a way that will be able to get voted and signed through by the governor. I'm also interested in continuing to work to support public education and the funding for that effort.
1: DeGroot said lawmakers and the next governor have their work cut out for them.
5: The state budget is extremely tight. I don't see where we're going to grow our economy, so we're going to have to work really hard to find some money for the big three: education, health care workers, and state workers. We're going to have to do that. But I think we're going to have to get out there and work with the new governor.
1: In the meantime, the governor's race is going into overtime. Aberdeen businessman Toby Doden and incumbent governor Larry Roden will both advance to a July 28th runoff primary election. Doden got 31% last night, followed by Roden at 25%. With news, I'm Jay Rowe. Let's make this a great day.
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12: Here's your KBRK AM 1430 forecast. Sunshine mixed with clouds at times this afternoon, with daytime highs approaching 83. Winds out of the south, 15 to 20 miles per hour. Cloudy skies expected tonight. Chance of thunderstorms. Lows dip down to about 62. Cloudy skies expected tomorrow. Chance of thunderstorms. Highs level off around 82. From the South Dakota State Lottery Weatherology Weather Center, I'm meteorologist Paul Probley. Right now, 72.
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6: 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A belief that life, liberty, and the pursuit of happiness were not just dreams, but rights. In 1776, a determined group of founders risked everything to forge a new vision, a new nation. From the midnight ride of Paul Revere to the shivering lines at Valley Forge, America's story began with resilience. Since then, we've marched through history. We've reached the moon, expanded the promise of freedom, and faced our challenges together. On July 4th, 2026, we honor this journey, celebrating 2.5 centuries of grit, innovation, and unity. It's a moment to remember where we've been and a chance to build where we're going. Brookings Radio and Shones celebrate America 250. 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
7: Here's your KBRK AM 1430 forecast. Sunshine mixed with clouds at times this afternoon, with daytime highs approaching 83. Winds out of the south, 15 to 20 miles per hour. Cloudy skies expected tonight. Chance of thunderstorms. Lows dip down to about 62. Cloudy skies expected tomorrow. Chance of thunderstorms. Highs level off around 82. From the South Dakota State Lottery Weatherology Weather Center, I'm meteorologist Paul Frobley. Right now, it's 73 degrees.
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0: October 28, 1886. A 151-foot neoclassical sculpture of a robed and crowned copper woman took her place in New York Harbor. She was a gift of friendship from France, but she quickly became the face of America. Inspired by the Roman goddess of liberty, Libertas, the Statue of Liberty stood as inspiration to millions of immigrants passing through Ellis Island. She meant hope, a fresh start, a promise that no matter where you come from, you are welcome here. Today, Lady Liberty still stands as a beacon of light to the world. 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
14: Here's your KBRK AM 1430 forecast. Sunshine mixed with clouds at times this afternoon, with daytime highs approaching 83. Winds out of the south, 15 to 20 miles per hour. Cloudy skies expected tonight. Chance of thunderstorms. Lows dip down to about 62. Cloudy skies expected tomorrow. Chance of thunderstorms. Highs level off around 82. From the South Dakota State Lottery Weatherology Weather Center, I'm meteorologist Paul Frobley. Right now, it's 73 degrees.
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14: 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March 1st, 1872. President Grant signs the Yellowstone National Park Protection Act into law, and the world's first national park was born. Today, the National Park Service manages 433 individual units across all 50 states, over 80 million acres of land preserved for generations. The misty Great Smoky Mountains, the most visited park. The deep ancient silence of the Grand Canyon, the world's largest tree, General Sherman, in Sequoia, to the darkest skies at Death Valley. 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
16: Here's a KBRK AM 1430 forecast. Sunshine mixed with clouds at times this afternoon, with daytime highs approaching 83. Winds out of the south, 15 to 20 miles per hour. Thunderstorms likely tonight. Lows level off around 62. Cloudy skies expected. Cloudy skies expected tomorrow. Chance of thunderstorms. High temperatures reach up to 82. From the South Dakota State Lottery Weatherology Weather Center, I'm meteorologist Paul Trombley. Currently 74.

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8: 1430 KBRK.

Vehicle's participant has issued child abduction emergency for the following counties or areas. South Dakota, at 2:08 p.m. on June 3rd, 2026, effective until 2:23 p.m. This is a test of the South Dakota Amber Alert System. This is only a test. The South Dakota Amber Alert System is tested at least once each quarter. This system has been developed to ask for the public's help in the event of a child abduction. This is only a drill. No child has been abducted at this time. Had this been a natural Amber Alert, it would have contained details that would help law enforcement resolve the child abduction. Repeating, this has been a test of the South Dakota Amber Alert System.

0: Do these songs bring back great memories? Well, good. That's the whole idea.
1: 1430 KBRK.
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11: Here's a KBRK AM 1430 forecast. Sunshine mixed with clouds at times this afternoon, with daytime highs approaching 83. Winds out of the south, 15 to 20 miles per hour. Thunderstorms likely tonight. Lows level off around 62. Cloudy skies expected. Cloudy skies expected tomorrow. Chance of thunderstorms. High temperatures reach up to 82. From the South Dakota State Lottery Weatherology Weather Center, I'm meteorologist Paul Trombley. Currently 79.
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8: Here's a KBRK AM 1430 forecast. Sunshine mixed with clouds at times this afternoon, with daytime highs approaching 83. Winds out of the south, 15 to 20 miles per hour. Thunderstorms likely tonight. Lows level off around 62. Cloudy skies expected. Cloudy skies expected tomorrow. Chance of thunderstorms. High temperatures reach up to 82. From the South Dakota State Lottery Weatherology Weather Center, I'm meteorologist Paul Crombley. Right now, it's 79 degrees.
9: 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The Wall That Heals, a three-quarter size replica of the Vietnam Veterans Memorial, is coming to Brookings on Tuesday, June 9th. The public's invited that afternoon around 1 p.m. to watch for the convoy passing through town. The wall will be escorted from Aurora, traveling by the Dakota Bank Center, down 22nd Avenue to the Fishback Soccer Complex, where it will be on display June 11th through the 14th. Learn more and volunteer for The Wall That Heals by visiting the Brookings City Park and Rec website.
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10: 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April 12, 1955. The polio vaccine is officially declared safe and effective. A monumental medical breakthrough successfully eradicated this crippling disease. Dr. Jonas Salk, a virologist and researcher at the University of Pittsburgh, championed the effort in the early 1950s when polio epidemics devastated thousands and caused panic across the globe.
11: Will this new procedure bring the vaccine closer to full effectiveness?
12: Yes, it will. That's fully the expectation, and more than that, it will bring it closer to the point of producing long-term immunity.
10: Dr. Salk becomes a celebrated national hero after creating the vaccine and making it available without patent.
13: Who owns the patent on this vaccine?
12: Well, the people, I would say. There is no patent. Could you patent the sun?
10: Brookings Radio, the Brookings Disabled American Veterans, and Sanford Brookings Clinic celebrates America 250. 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
14: Here's a KBRK AM 1430 forecast. Sunshine mixed with clouds at times this afternoon, with daytime highs approaching 83. Winds out of the south, 15 to 20 miles per hour. Thunderstorms likely tonight. Lows level off around 62. Cloudy skies expected. Cloudy skies expected tomorrow. Chance of thunderstorms. High temperatures reach up to 82. From the South Dakota State Lottery Weatherology Weather Center, I'm meteorologist Paul Crobley. Currently, it's 81 degrees.
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0: Yes, sir.
1: Come on, let's have a drink.
0: Yes, sir.
1: It's 2:45. There's no one in the place except you and me. Set him up, Joe. You know, John, I got a little story that you ought to know. Maybe you hear about this. We're drinking, my friend, to the end of a brief episode. I'm telling you, that's what

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6: November 10, 1775. Tun Tavern in Philadelphia, a legendary brotherhood was born. Regular citizens inspired by the Revolution create the Continental Marines and laid the foundation for the United States Marine Corps. From the Corps' first amphibious assault in 1776 to the halls of Montezuma to the shores of Tripoli, the Marine Corps recently celebrated its own 250 years of legacy in 2025. With nicknames like Devil Dogs and Jarheads, the United States Marine Corps is another chapter in the story of defending and protecting the United States of America. From Chesty Puller, Dan Daly, from the Navajo Code Talkers to the six who famously raised the American flag at Mount Suribachi, Marines have epitomized their motto, Semper Fidelis, always faithful. Brookings Radio and Flowers on Main celebrate America 250, our legacy, our future.
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13: Here's a KBRK AM 1430 forecast. Sunshine mixed with clouds at times this afternoon, with daytime highs approaching 83. Winds out of the south, 15 to 20 miles per hour. Thunderstorms likely tonight. Lows level off around 62. Cloudy skies expected. Cloudy skies expected tomorrow. Chance of thunderstorms. High temperatures reach up to 82. From the South Dakota State Lottery Weatherology Weather Center, I'm meteorologist Paul Crombley. Currently, it's 81 degrees.
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0: Welp, my life is officially over. Kolowski just bunny hopped 4 cases of Orange Crush at Herfner's party, and when I tried showing him up, I biffed it so hard my buddy Todd thought I had died. Worst of all, it happened right in front of Wendy Pemberton. Her and Heather were in the hot tub practically puking from laughing so hard. I knew it was time to skip town, but the bars of my huffy were mangled worse than Tiff Tanner's bangs, so I wasn't going anywhere. That's when the Totster came in clutch and told me to call the good folks at Perkins Storage and Transfer. 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
7: Here's your KBRK AM 1430 forecast. Thunderstorms likely tonight, otherwise cloudy skies expected. Lows dip down to about 62. South winds 10 to 20 miles per hour. Cloudy skies expected again tomorrow. Chance of thunderstorms. Highs level off around 82. Storms likely tomorrow night. Lows dip down to about 59. Cloudy. From the South Dakota State Lottery Weatherology Weather Center, I'm meteorologist Laura Lockwood. Currently, it's 82 degrees.
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9: Philadelphia, July 1776, the Declaration of Independence, a document born of defiance. 56 men, knowing they risked death, pledged their lives, fortunes, and sacred honor to a radical idea that all people are created equal, endowed with rights no government can take away. It wasn't just a break from Britain, it was the birth of a dream. 250 years later, that parchment still speaks. It challenges us to bridge the gap between our ideals and our reality. We celebrate 250 years of the American experiment, July 4, 1776, the moment we began. 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
10: Here's your KBRK AM 1430 forecast. A tornado watch remains in effect. Cloudy tonight with thunderstorms likely. Lows around 62. Winds out of the south 10 to 20 miles per hour. Cloudy skies tomorrow. Chance of thunderstorms. Daytime highs approaching 82. Cloudy tomorrow night. Storms likely 59. From the South Dakota State Lottery Weatherology Weather Center, I'm meteorologist Laura Lockwood. Right now, it's 82 degrees.
9: The Wall That Heals, a three-quarter size replica of the Vietnam Veterans Memorial, is coming to Brookings on Tuesday, June 9th. The public's invited that afternoon around 1 p.m. to watch for the convoy passing through town. The wall will be escorted from Aurora, traveling by the Dakota Bank Center, down 22nd Avenue, to the Fishback Soccer Complex, where it will be on display June 11th through the 14th. Learn more and volunteer for The Wall That Heals by visiting the Brookings City Park and Rec website.
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1: Good day with Brookings Radio News. I'm Jay Rowe. Kelsey Bowman wins a three-year seat on the Brookings School Board during last night's election. She received 2,145 votes to Marcy Dirks' 1,506. Bowman said she's eager to serve.
2: Since the very beginning, my mission has been the same. Everything for the kids, and we need to focus on them and let that be our guiding decision maker, and I think we'll head in the right direction.
1: This was her second attempt in seeking a seat on the Brookings School Board.
2: Listening is such a big part of the job, and I learned so much from people last year that were big concerns, and I tried to work hard to learn more about them and have those tough conversations, and hopefully we can put something into play come July.
1: Also last night, Assistant Sheriff Dave Beitler wins the GOP nomination for Brookings County Sheriff. He moves on to face independent Manny Langstrat in the November general election. Beitler said during the campaign he heard a lot from the community and wants to see that community connection strengthen.
3: The involvement is the biggest thing. The communities are more in tune right now. You know, we have huge support for National Night Out in the outlying communities from Brookings, and people want to see that expanded and more opportunities for get-togethers and just having deputies and patrolling through the communities and getting to know them better.
1: Beitler received 2,506 votes to Sean Hostler's 1,141. In the District 7 State House GOP primary, the two incumbents are the two winners. Melissa Hierman received 1,683 votes, Roger DeGroot 1,678, and challenger Dennis Willard 1,001. Hierman said her legislative goals remain the same.
4: I'm really interested in continuing to work towards some regulation to protect our elderly and vulnerable. I am continuing to work during the interim with the Department of Health to try to move some legislation forward in a way that will be able to get voted and signed through by the governor. I'm also interested in continuing to work to support public education and the funding for that effort.
1: DeGroot said lawmakers and the next governor have their work cut out for them.
5: The state budget is extremely tight. I don't see where we're going to grow our economy. So we're going to have to work really hard to find some money for the big three: education, health care, workers, and state workers. We're going to have to do that. But I think we're going to have to get out there and work with a new governor.
1: In the meantime, the governor's race is going into overtime. Aberdeen businessman Toby Doden and incumbent governor Larry Roden will both advance to a July 28th runoff primary election. Doden got 31% last night, followed by Roden at 25%. With news, I'm Jay Rowe. Let's make this a great day.
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1: Here's your KBRK AM 1430 forecast. A tornado watch remains in effect. Cloudy tonight with thunderstorms likely. Lows around 62, winds out of the south 10 to 20 miles per hour. Cloudy skies tomorrow, chance of thunderstorms, daytime highs approaching 82. Cloudy tomorrow night, storms likely 59. From the South Dakota State Lottery Weatherology Weather Center, I'm meteorologist Laura Lockley. Right now, it's 82 degrees.
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13: 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A 151-foot neoclassical sculpture of a robed and crowned copper woman took her place in New York Harbor. She was a gift of friendship from France, but she quickly became the face of America. Inspired by the Roman goddess of liberty, Libertas, the Statue of Liberty stood as inspiration to millions of immigrants passing through Ellis Island. She meant hope, a fresh start, a promise that no matter where you come from, you are welcome here. Today, Lady Liberty still stands as a beacon of light to the world. 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
7: 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Did you have another terrible nightmare?
6: You're not listening to me. 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
7: Ah, what news? 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
8: Here's your KBRK AM 1430 forecast. A tornado watch continues until 11 p.m. tonight. Overcast skies tonight with severe storms likely. Lows around 62. Winds out of the south 10 to 20 miles per hour. Chance of thunderstorms tomorrow. High temperatures reach up to 82. Cloudy. Storms likely tomorrow night. Lows around 59. For the South Dakota State Lottery Weatherology Weather Center, I'm meteorologist Laura Lockwood. Currently, it's 83 degrees.
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8: Here's your KBRK AM 1430 forecast. A tornado watch continues until 11 p.m. tonight. Overcast skies tonight with severe storms likely. Lows around 62. Winds out of the south 10 to 20 miles per hour. Chance of thunderstorms tomorrow. High temperatures reach up to 82. Cloudy. Storms likely tomorrow night. Lows around 59. From the South Dakota State Lottery Weatherology Weather Center, I'm meteorologist Laura Lockwood. Right now, 82.
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8: Here's your KBRK AM 1430 forecast. A tornado watch continues until 11 p.m. tonight. Overcast skies tonight with severe storms likely. Lows around 62. Winds out of the south 10 to 20 miles per hour. Chance of thunderstorms tomorrow. High temperatures reach up to 82. Cloudy. Storms likely tomorrow night. Lows around 59. From the South Dakota State Lottery Weatherology Weather Center, I'm meteorologist Laura Lockwood. Currently 82.
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